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6: 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Huh? Anybody? Julie. Hey, guess what day it is? Oh, come on. I know you can hear me. Mike. What day is it, Mike? Leslie, guess what today is?
7: We gonna find out.
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0: Throw my phone away.
3: Jeff and I are just already in here this morning having us a good old time, boy. I hope y'all feel as well as we do, and if you don't, you call us and we will tell you what it is up, and we will get you feeling better, moving along, and all kinds of stuff. You all right?
0: Good. Oh, geez, yeah, I'm good.
3: Do you
0: I'm
3: got
0: too.
3: That?
0: Yeah, I'm good.
3: Did you hear that too?
0: I just heard it when I started talking.
3: Okay, I got you.
0: Kind of inflated there.
3: All right, here we go.
0: It would have been better if I got here early enough to get the coffee going, but we got it going now.
3: It's going now. So what'd you do? Put some coconut in it or something? What did you?
0: He said, now you gotta taste test this to see what you think. Now, I don't know about your scoop back there. Was that, if you filled that scoop all the way up, that count as two?
3: One.
0: That counted as one? That big, that's a
3: I
0: big
3: don't
0: scoop.
3: Know.
0: That's
3: I don't
0: a big
3: know what
0: scoop
3: that...
0: down there.
3: You're talking about the brown one?
0: Yeah.
3: Yeah, that might be one and a half, maybe.
0: No, so I don't really know my measurements, because I didn't bring my scoop. I forgot that. But then I was kind of guesstimating, so I just threw stuff in. I figured I'd go over. That's okay.
3: Hey, man, the stronger the better. No. Even in decaf. Hey, listen, y'all, the rain is here. Yeah.
0: That's nice to, I was going to go out and walk today. I wasn't going to run. Oh, it's raining. Oh, good. Hey, that's okay.
3: Just do what Don used to do, man. Walk between the raindrops. It's all right. Oh, man, but we have a rainy day ahead of us here, and I won't clear up till probably around maybe lunchtime or something, but then we're going to have a high today around 89 with a 30% chance of showers. We'll clear up enough through the afternoon. We'll call it clear tonight with a low around 73. So not too bad there. We do have a 20% chance of showers on our Thursday, but look at this. The heat returns. as we'll see a high of about 98, but the heat index could be around 106. Is that crazy? Let's get crazy. Wind gusts, 30 miles an hour wind gust. As this crazy weather, I tell you, man, what's wrong with you?
7: Said it needs to blow the heat away. Yeah. The wind needs to do.
3: Take the wind with you, Wendy. All right. Well, anyway, stop knocking the wind out of me and just go ahead and take the wind with you. But anyway, that's what's going on today, tonight, and tomorrow. Today's high about 89. Tonight's low around 73. Tomorrow's high about 98. But very breezy tomorrow. And tomorrow evening as well. So we'll talk more in greater detail of our forecast coming up shortly here on the Jukebox Morning Show on Fun Time Oldies 1170. Looking across the board at the temperature this morning, or the current temperature, I should say, is setting at, hello, welcome to the show, 71 degrees, and we have 100% humidity. Gas prices, I didn't look when I came in, but little old buddy this morning says it is, USA has it at 342 and GG has it at 344. So either way you go, we are probably about a 37-cent spread across this thing, 342 to about 379. And I say about because I don't know, I think maybe 715, 730, they must change them. Because USA was an hour ago when they reported theirs. So there you go. All right. Not bad, though. In Fayetteville, I saw it, and I'm telling you, 332, and that was without the gas card.
7: Well, oil's down to 75.75, so maybe gas prices will keep trickling down, too. Dow futures down 3, NASDAQ up 164, S&P up 8. The Federal Reserve meets today, and maybe not make a decision about interest rates. Up, down, stay the same. That's their call. So.
3: Up, down, round, down, everybody's getting down.
7: And we've got the fellas from Atlantic Dermatology coming in later today, Dr. Cook and Haibu Chang. And
3: how's my face? Is it all scaly looking? Not as bad, I guess. But
7: no, you look great. Face for radio. And we got Martha coming up later today, too.
3: Do I have the right one?
7: June 10th, right? No, June 17th. Yeah, it's right there, June 17th, yeah.
3: Thank you, Lord.
7: March 11th? Yeah, no, it's there. No, June 17th. Jesus. And you got next week's in there, too.
3: Good. All right. I did do some work last Sunday, or Sunday a week ago. All right, let's see here. We did that. News is on the way with a small check of the weather again, and we'll also have today in history, birthdays and anniversaries, and today is, and our bottom of the hour, top of the charts. We got a lot to do.
7: And way back Wednesday. I'll have to say that till about the 8:40 time frame, 8:45 with everything coming in. So.
3: Oh, yeah, that's right. I forgot it is Wednesday. Yeah. What year are we going to?
8: Today, Mr. Peabody?
7: I got to find another because, see, I had a set of six songs.
3: And he kills me. He says, not when. No, he says, not where, Sherman, but when. Set the time machine to 1892.
7: We're going back to 1944 today.
3: Oh, Jeff.
7: And then we'll hit... with a three-bagger of songs, we'll go 1945,

0: '64, but then we're back into the '60s and '80s and after that. So, a three bagger. I got to do a different day because I actually had six songs, but I can't get six. I had a theme, man. There's a theme, mm-hmm. but I can't get six songs in when we've got our honored guests coming in. So mm-hmm. that's all right. I'll save it for another day.
1: And then on Thursday,
0: oh, yeah.
1: there she is, Miss Sampson County.
0: Emily Myers will be in. She's a special education teacher.
1: Yes, sir.
0: She's going to be competing next week at mm-hmm. the Miss North Carolina pageant in High Point. If you want to make a trip. Live remote.
1: Field trip. I think
0: we should pay for that. Oh,
1: I look just save you gas receipts, man. Just turn them into our human resources.
0: Yeah, that'll go far, I'm sure. Where do I get reimbursed around here? We don't know that word around here.
1: They don't know it, and they don't know it, and they can't spell it.
0: Just like you have a sweetener back there for the coffee we're going to have.
1: We didn't have any.
0: There was some back there. I think there's a box at least. Now somebody may have been fooling me. Oh, look at famous people birthdays. Barry Manilow's 83.
1: Isn't that something?
0: What's your favorite Barry Manilow song?
1: He didn't write that song. I write the song, but he sure does sing it like he wrote it, don't he? I mean, man, I'm telling you. My favorite one probably would be This One's For You. Probably my favorite tune.
0: I'll throw that one in the mix later.
1: It's for you, wherever you are. Sorry, y'all. You're like, Fly, we're trying to wake up. Don't put us back to sleep, man. Don't sing. No, Fly, we're trying to listen. Don't sing. We'll have your news on the way. And a bunch more here on the Jukebox Morning Show on Funtime Oldies 1170.
0: Yeah, may play yesterday's news so we can go back and get the coffee. No, we won't. We'll get today's news.
1: Oh, we forgot to wave at 16.
0: This morning. I did already wave to 16.
1: Sweet 16, good morning. 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
0: All right.
1: Good morning.
0: Well, news SI came out today. We'll hit a couple articles from it here shortly. Okay. News, local news, come up next. 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
0: Yeah, got foiled by the coffee pot, too. Plugged it in. It had been left on, so the water started running through it before I even put any coffee in it.
1: That's
0: off.
1: The best way to make coffee. Well, you know that?
0: What?
1: You put the filter in, then put the coffee in, then you put that in, you set the thing back, the coffee pot back under it, okay? Now, you pour the water in with that other, what I call the measuring cup. Use that. And
0: it was already left on, though, when I plugged it in. It started firing away.
1: Supposed to be doing that.
0: Well, okay, well, I turned it off. I turned it back on, though.
1: I started to say, please, if we turn it back on, we ain't got no coffee.
0: I like the crock pot. At least it put the coffee in the coffee maker.
1: At least put the ingredients in there.
0: Something. Yeah, all right. I've done that before. They've gone, fired up a pot of coffee. Oh, can't wait to get my coffee. Go out there and just a pot of hot water.
1: I did that once, and it ain't happening no
0: Son
1: more.
0: Son of a gun.
1: Made me some mad. I couldn't stand. I couldn't see straight for 4 days. Oh, it is 1170 news time now. It is 7:46. You're now with the news. Jeff Savile.
0: We mentioned the headlines of the SI from the Sampson Independent. Headline is about the dead hog spill. We talked about that yesterday, so we're not going to reiterate that one again. Town of Garland finalized its 2026-2027 fiscal budget in a public meeting Monday evening, opting to keep the property tax at 48 cents while raising garbage fees for both in-town and out-of-town residents. Despite a public hearing where board members discussed the budget, there are no residents who attended to offer comments, and the board approved the fiscal plan unanimously, which will go into effect July 1st. Sampson County had a commissioner meeting Monday. Citizen participation was limited during Monday night's public hearing on the Sampson County's proposed 2026-2027 fiscal year budget, with no residents offering comments on the spending plan before county commissioners. Attendance at the hearing was noticeably smaller than the crowd that gathered earlier this month when County Manager Alan Vann presented the proposed budget to the

0: Theodore March, who works with Phoenix Cousins Logistics of Durham, was charged with reckless driving at the scene of the accident. March was driving near 701 on Hopton Highway before going off the road and hitting the ditch. The back wheels of the landfill truck got caught within the ditch, causing the trailer to tilt over and fall on its side. March had minor injuries to his elbow and hand. Nobody else was reportedly injured in the one vehicle accident. Did have quite a mess to clean up, though, yesterday. So there we go, between hog spills and trash spills. Ugh. That's the news day, Fly.
1: All right, Otis 1170 News, time now, 7:48. I was kind of looking at this thing of the tropical storm Arthur. Could form in the next few hours. Of course, already probably it has. And will turn off the coast of Texas. So that's where a lot of this rain is really stemming from. But good gracious, y'all. We sure did need the rain, tell you that right now. All right, let's take a look at the small forecast here. Let me get my headphones on so I can hear and see what I'm doing here. My headphones have glasses on them, too. No. showers today and a high about 89, and then tonight 73 for the low. Going to be a hot one on Thursday. We'll get back up near 98, and we'll have the heat index around 106 as a 30-mile-an-hour wind gust on Thursday, 20% chance of rain. Current temperature at the moment, we're hanging around 71 degrees here on the Jukebox Morning Show at 749. 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
0: All right. Today is Wednesday, June 17th. The Air Guys are here. 168th mm-hmm. day of the year. 197 days left in the year. That means there's 191 days left until Christmas.
1: No.
0: Today's highlight in history. On this date in 1885, the Statue of Liberty arrived in New York City. The gift came from France. It came disassembled in 214 crates on the French frigate Icier.
1: Right,
0: what if they reassembled it the wrong? What if they assembled it the wrong way?
1: Probably did.
0: Hey, that's their left arm. That's supposed to be on the other side.
1: Yeah. And they couldn't get the green stuff off. Yeah, it's a horrible company. 1963, the U.S. Supreme Court struck down the rules requiring the reciting of the Lord's Prayer or reading of biblical verses in public schools.
0: 1973, Johnny Miller won his first major golf title by defeating the field at the prestigious U.S. Open, which I believe comes up, I think, this week.
1: I think so, too. 1978, Shadow Dancing by Andy Gibb reached number one spot on the pop music charts for the first time in 7 weeks. Gibb had two other number one hits, I Just Want to Be Your Everything, and also And Love Is Thicker Than Water. Now, Gibb, the younger brother of the, of course, Bee Gees, who made the Bee Gees, he hosted TV's Solid Gold show from 1981-1982, and then Andy scored 9 hits on the pop music charts from 1970s to 1980s, and he passed away in England of an inflammatory heart virus back in 1988 when he passed away. So,
0: you ever remember watching Solid Gold?
1: Yes, Marilyn McCrew. Oh, Jenga.
0: You got a chance to see your axe. You didn't have much.
1: No, you
0: didn't see it.
1: Who was on tonight, Solid Gold? I don't know.
0: Solid Gold. And then NBC had a music video show on Friday nights, I think it was.
1: Yes, I remember that.
0: I used to watch that because you could see music videos much.
1: Mm-hmm.
0: We didn't have cable. So things the way they used to be. 1986, singer Kate Smith, whose rendition of God Bless America made her a symbol of patriotism, passed away in Raleigh at the age of 79. She was an untiring patriot and was honored by every president from Franklin Roosevelt, who called her American treasure, to Ronald Reagan, who gave her the highest civilian award in the nation, the Medal of Freedom. Smith was one of the most popular entertainers on radio during the 30s and 40s. Her theme song was When the Moon Comes Over the Mountain. Oh, maybe we'll make her the Wayback Wednesday.
1: Knock it out,
0: might
1: John.
0: Do that then.
1: 1988, Microsoft released MS-DOS 4.0, the updated operating system, which featured XMS support, hard disk part, I can't even say that word, parsing support of the 2 gigabyte, and the mouse-driven graphics interface called DOS Shell. So all of that means they just made more money than me. Oh, did I say that out loud? All right. Take 2004. Y'all right over there, Jeff.
0: The U.S. Commission investigating the September 11th, 2001 attacks released its final report. This was in 2004, as Fly mentioned. The report found that officials, blindsided by terrorists and beset by poor communications, were so slow to react to the September 11th, 2001 events that the last of the four hijacked planes had crashed by the time Vice President Dick Cheney ordered hostile aircraft to be shot down.
1: And it was said that Barry Manilow's 83 today. And your comedian dude,
0: Joe Piscopo. Joe Piscopo is 75. Actor Mark Lynn Baker is 72, and John Grise is 69.
1: He played Uncle Rico in that movie Napoleon Dynamite.
0: Would you be surprised to say it, to hear that I never saw Napoleon Dynamite?
1: I'm shocked. Peck Stephen. All right, director Bobby Farrell is, he's 68 today.
0: Thomas Hayden Church is 66.
1: Actor Greg Kinnear is 63.
0: Kami Kotler of the Waltons. She had to be one of the kids. She's 61. I did watch the Waltons.
1: What?
0: Something on the three channels we used to get back in the day.
1: Sean, go up there and hold your left foot up and hold the antenna with your right hand so I can get this football game. But, Dad, I want to watch a football game, too. Oh, man. Singer Kevin Thornton of Color Me Bad is 57.
0: Actor-comedian Will Fort is 56.
1: Latin pop singer Paulina Rubio is 55 today.
0: Arthur Darville is 44, and the first female Doctor Who, female, Jodie Whittaker is 44 as well.
1: And country singer Mickey Guyton is 43 today.
0: All right. There we go. Got those out of the way. Got those minor people out of the way. Now it's time for the best of the best. The Samson Celebrities. And we got an anniversary today. How about that? That's a good day. All right. 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Can I do it?
1: I don't know. It's time now for a look at today in history. 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

0: I don't know. You I could get coffee made, stuff. But the headphone got all tangled up. I didn't get my coffee stirred, though. That's the only problem, so. The finger stirred.
1: True.
0: It could be hot, though. How come... Is it just me? I know it's yes. A different segment. Is it just me? How come every time I pour coffee out of the coffee carafe, or whatever you call it, into the coffee cup, I end up spilling it? It always runs out into the... Well, I always do it in the sink because I know I'm going to spill it all the time. It happens all the time.
1: It's the operator, man.
0: I never do
1: man.
0: A perfect pour.
1: Nothing to do with the operation. It's the operator.
0: Well, so I do it. I'm going to be a bartender. They would never hire me.
1: Come on, man.
0: Got to get the music going again here. All right, let's get to the birthdays. That's what we're here for. I'm not talking about my coffee problems. Happy birthday to the following Samson celebrities. All have a wonderful Wednesday. Don't let the clouds or rain spoil your day at all. Pat Brown celebrates today. Oh, music. There we go. Pat Brown celebrates today. So does Mark Foster and Carla Johnson. Dottie McCollum, happy birthday, Dottie. Hope you have a great day today. We hope all our Samson celebrities have great days. Same to Emily Green and Franklin Lamb. Rosa McNeil, happy birthday to you. We wish the same out to Hilda Patrick and Emma Murphy. Amy Sarp, happy birthday, Amy. And the same to Jason Smith. Oh, Jason, happy birthday, Jason. I wonder if he gets a day off from Clinton Appliance and Furniture.
1: He will not.
0: You think? Oh, he won't? Oh, maybe Dwight makes him come in extra early or something.
1: I'll call him.
0: Oh, we'll find out. Amanda Patrick, we hope you have a super day today on your birthday. Wish the same to Scott Stewart, double S, as Pat would say. And lastly, best birthday wishes goes out to Keith Williams. That's a good list of people there. One anniversary, Daphne and Jeff Faircloth. Happy anniversary, Daphne and Jeff, and many more to come. Happy birthday and happy anniversary to all the soup people we just mentioned. Anybody else celebrating today? Celebrate it your own special way because, well, it's your birthday or your anniversary. And if you want to announce on a later date in the future, if you'll email info@oldies1170.com, or they could write on like a coffee cup and bring us some coffee. Either way, we put on the list and, well, we'll tell everybody. We'll tell them, happy birthday!
2: Happy birthday!
0: Sweet.
1: You're killing me,
0: oh, let's get the Nissan to Clinton time here first. Nissan to Clinton, it is 7:59. 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
6: It's time for the weather.
1: Thank you, my friend. All right, weather time here, my friends, which means, well, let's dive into this thing. All right, we have sun this morning, got up at 6 o'clock. We'll set this evening around 8:30. Our length of today will be... Actually, the visible daylight, 15 hours and 29 minutes, and then the length of the day will be 14 hours and 30 minutes, 10 seconds longer of a day tomorrow. High yesterday was 97 and the low around 69. Well, well, forecasters are anticipating here Thursday through next Tuesday. Hot and humid conditions are expected. Temperatures likely to reach into the middle 90s up to near 100 degrees, with heat index that could be around 102 to 108. Additional to that, isolated, scattered, and strong thunderstorms will be produce damaging straight-line winds that will be a possibility Thursday afternoon and into Thursday evening. So our forecast, we do have a high today of about 89. We'll have 20% chance of showers. We'll start to clear up around lunchtime, and we'll have clear skies tonight with a low around 73. On Thursday, we'll call a high about 98 with a 30-mile-an-hour wind gust anticipated. Now, along with that, you have that 106 heat index and a 20% chance of rain. High Thursday again now about 98. Heat index could be around 106. All right, Thursday night, we'll call that 60% chance of showers and thunderstorms likely. Looks like a low there around 73. And the wind gusts could be around 22 miles an hour. On Juneteenth for Friday, showers and thunderstorms likely, and it looks like a high there around 90. Looks like an 80% chance of showers and possible thunderstorm on Friday as well. Friday night, 50% chance of showers there and a low around 69. And then Saturday, mostly sunny, we'll get up about 89 for the high. Right now, 71 degrees, and the humidity is at 100% here on the Jukebox Morning Show on Funtime Oldies at 1170. 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All right, Jeb, it's that time, isn't it?
0: Time for you to get some coffee, too. Couldn't find a spoon back there. I didn't have to finger stew it. I was a victim of circumstance.
1: You're in the drawer, no, man.
0: I need a kitchen tour. I did forget one article from the news. So, news update.
1: Okay.
0: Clinton police were called multiple times to the residence of Louise Lee over celebrating her birthday and causing noise problems. It said that in the paper.
1: They were lying. Louise's birthday yesterday. She partied too much. Come on in, fellas. How you doing?
0: We got the gentleman from Atlantic Dermatology. They're coming up next.
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8: Atlantic Dermatology. Ooh, looking good.
0: An appropriate lead-in, because we have the gentleman from Atlantic Dermatology here, Dr. Chris Cook, and physician assistant Haibu Chang. Gentlemen, thanks for coming in again.
9: Good morning.
0: Yeah. Anybody has a question, if they want to call in, buzz in, we'll ask them directly. Got them right here. Got the best knowledge in the world right here for any kind of skin care questions. All right, this morning, Haibu, you want to talk about warts and... There's another thing, too, and I forgot.
9: And molluscum?
0: Oh, well, yeah. That's a good thing. I'll let you pronounce that because I would have been able to.
9: Yeah, absolutely. So warts and molluscum, wanted to bring up this topic because kids are out of school right now, and it's a pretty important topic because it's common in children. It's caused by viruses, and they commonly present as just small skin-colored bumps, classically on the hands with warts and the elbows and the knees and feet, especially if kids are playing sports. It's really common to get them. And we can treat them. Most of them go away on their own, but they can spread around. So we definitely recommend treatment. And there's some over-the-counter options, but we find that the prescription treatments work better.
0: And the other word was what now?
9: Warts and molluscum.
0: Molluscum. There you go. All right. And Dr. Cook, you want to talk about Mohs surgery, which I have experience with, so I kind of have an idea what you're going to talk about here.
10: Yeah, super common, procedure that people undergo in today's time. It's actually, so Mohs is named after the doctor that invented it, and it is the most precise way of removing a skin cancer. And the doctor undergoes additional training during their residency or afterwards, and you have to get trained in pathology and then become board certified in Mohs. And what Mohs focuses on is more difficult to treat skin cancers or in more kind of cosmetically sensitive areas. You don't want to take as much skin. So the idea is the doctor removes as little skin as possible to achieve the highest cure rate. And we actually process the tissue in the office, check it ourselves. So I'm the one doing the surgery and the pathology. And then I can tell you within a couple, about 30 minutes if you're clear or not. And that gives a lot of people more confidence in their treatment, less anxiety that all the cancer's gone. Instead of conventional surgery, you have to cut out a bigger piece and send it away. So it's a great, thing that we can offer our patients. I'm the one that does it here. I've been doing it for over, 11 years in this community. And I do more cases per year, and I've done it, over 11 years than anybody from Wilmington to Raleigh. So we'd love to take care of you and help achieve the best result for you.
0: What's the most common area that you have to perform that surgery on?
10: Head and neck. And so obviously, we didn't want to take away your good looks when you came in, so we took as little as possible. And, it really gives you the best cosmetic result and cure rate.
0: Yeah, because I had by the forehead again, they took that kind of a golf ball sized, the whole thing, but you could fit about a golf ball in it. It looked like a little pocket for it there. And you had a time frame to go around, so I had a big bandage on me, so I walked over to the coffee shop and about scared everybody out of the coffee shop and all that. But then that part was, that found everything, and so they didn't have to go any farther and stitched it up, which was really the amazing part, I thought, how they was able to pull everything back together. And my daughter the other day, and I said, I can see that little bit of this, and that's the scar from where they did the surgery. And that's the first time I think somebody's mentioned that in I don't know how many years, and you never notice it anymore or anything. So it's amazing what they can do with it.
10: Yeah, it's literally the best way to remove skin cancer. And not just the head and neck. You can get skin cancer anywhere, and so it's real important to get checked.
0: Sunglasses. How important wearing sunglasses with
10: This is something I beat down on my kids every day. Wear sunglasses. None of the kids want to wear sunglasses growing up, and it's hugely important. I literally can't go outside without wearing sunglasses because the sun is just so intense. Polarization is real helpful, helps cut that glare, and it really protects your corneas. Helps prevent cataracts and other eye issues down the road as well. And you can get skin cancer. One of the more common areas is around the eye. So I do Mohs around the eye all the time.
0: I think it'd be a tough surgery around the eye.
10: Very, very tough.
0: I was going to say, what is the toughest location for the Mohs? Is it?
10: Ooh, well, anything where, around the eye would be challenging. And then sometimes we have to work with oculoplastics for closure. So we would coordinate that. But, definitely you want to cover up and a wide brim hat to get that sun off your eyes and, your ears.
0: I was talking about hats yesterday. I'm going to talk with Haibu here. Talk about hats yesterday. He was talking about hats, but also make sure with the hats that you get sunscreen
9: on top of the ears, yeah.
0: top of the year as being the top of the big location. The importance of coming in for annual checkups or semi-annual checkups, depending on the individual. I know, of course, as any medical facility, you can't go into talk about a particular patient because of HIPAA rules and all. But let's just say hypothetically, a follically challenged yet ruggedly handsome-ish, maybe leaning more toward ish than ruggedly handsome, fellow came in for a checkup yesterday. Go over maybe the what happened and the good and the bad there. We won't do the ugly. We don't have enough time in the segment to do the ugly part. The good and the bad of my checkup yesterday. So just like somebody could come in and what would be, if somebody's never been for a checkup, what might be some issues that get found and all that. So kind of go over what goes on in the checkup, like mine yesterday.
9: Absolutely. You, a theoretical patient would come in and they would pretty much get down into their underwear, have a seat on the exam table, and we use our scopes to look at moles and different growths that you have, and we look at the growth pattern to see if anything is abnormal and that what sort of dictates if we do biopsies or not. And we look for melanomas, changing moles. We take care of skin tags, and we look for the non-melanoma skin cancers that Dr. Cook usually takes care of with the Mohs procedure, basal cells and squamous cell carcinomas. And we also address rashes in the visits. But the big things is we're looking for different kinds of skin cancers, especially melanomas and the non-melanoma kinds.
0: And I asked you about, I had some bumps there on the chest. I asked you about those, and you said those were with the
9: milia. They were small, itty-bitty baby cysts that we could pop and drain if this hypothetical patient wanted to.
0: Hypothetical patient also had to have some things frozen off the top of the the head, which were what?
9: They were technically precancerous. They're called actinokeratoses, and you typically get them from sun exposure. They're kind of rough, red, and scaly. A very small percentage of them can eventually turn into a squamous cell carcinoma. For us, they're more of a marker of your risk of developing that. If you have a few of them, we can take care of them. If you have a lot of them, then we have to be more aggressive with treatment and monitor you a little bit more closely so we're not making skin cancers.
0: There you go. I think what throws off three yesterday, I think it was.
9: It was about three or four, yeah.
0: Yeah, just get that in. So fun times. It was good. It took about 15 minutes. Wasn't even that long, I don't think.
9: 10 minutes maybe, yeah.
0: 10, yeah.
9: Real quick.
0: It's good. And you checked out and you leave feeling good because you know everything's taken care of. So, and we'll be back in 6 months. So, and mine's more 6 months again because of the previous.
9: Yes, because of the past cancer. You'll be 6 months for a bit.
0: So there you go. That's fine. So good. All right. Call. I called last week, and like it says in the ad, you can get in within a week, and didn't talk to Lynette. I can't remember who the lady was that talked to, but she got, you know, came in Tuesday, and it's pretty simple to get in if you hadn't been. So just call the Lake Dermatology and set up your appointments. If you haven't been in a while, get checked out.
10: Yep. 910-251-9944.
0: And location is?
10: We have Clinton, Burgos, Shallot, Whiteville, and Wilmington. And our Clinton location is right on Vance Street near the downtown area.
0: Yep, second floor there. I think it's 417 Vance Street.
10: 417 Vance
0: Street.
10: There
0: you go. Dr. Cook, Haibu Chang, thanks so much for coming in. We appreciate it. We'll see you again in 2 weeks.
10: Thank you.
9: Thank you.
0: Thank you.
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2: Jeff's in here just coughing away. I said, what is it, brother? He says, it's the coffee coughing. So
3: I choked on my coffee. Can't drink without
2: don't
3: choking.
2: Don't you love it? Don't you love it? Oh, man, oh, man. I don't know, Jeff.
3: Again, to Haibu Chang and Chris yes. Cook, Dr. Cook coming in, and always think it's an informative segment. So yeah, I had a good visit yesterday and went down and saw him.
2: Good.
3: Haibu came in. Hey, he
2: didn't. Do I know you from somewhere?
3: And then the lady assisted him was Michael Boykin's wife.
2: Get out of town. No, man, you just like a family reunion.
3: He just said, my husband works there. I said, your husband? Why? No, I just said, no, Michael Boykin. I said, oh, yeah, Mike's great.
2: Nice lady. She's all right.
3: All right, what do you think about the coffee? You had a coffee taste test.
2: I did. It's very, very delicious. Very good. A little bit something different, and I don't know. Let me see. What? I don't know if it – I should have drank some of it with nothing in it so I could really taste the whole entire, what's the word I'm looking for? Anyway, so I could taste the, what's the word I'm looking for, Jeff?
3: Get the flavor. Get the aroma.
2: The entire flavor.
3: The full body.
2: Original. But I tasted a little oatmeal. That's weird.
3: Cinnamon, almond infused with coconut. You mentioned coconut earlier. Cinnamon, almond infused with coconut. It is called...
2: I did taste almond, that you mentioned that, okay.
3: I went to the coffee shop to get some coffee a couple weeks ago, and looked down, and I think that's when I got yours, and I was getting some for me, and I looked down at the bottom shelf, half price. I said, ooh, half price.
2: Cause, that's stuff.
3: Oh, yes. And it's somebody had bought it, apparently, and returned it. It was still in coffee bean form though, so they started to grind it, so it hadn't been opened up or anything and all there's three bags of it there, so I was gonna get two, and then the young lady there behind the counter, oh no, you want to get the third bag, you want to she pressured me, she's strong arm me to get the third bag. Anyway, what's it called? It's decaf Christmas cookie coffee. That's what it's called.
2: Get out of town, man. Are you serious?
3: Yeah, Christmas cookie coffee. So They usually sell around Christmas, so that was a special getting it
2: out. You just tricked me into early Christmas.
3: Absolutely.
2: Stuff.
3: Oh, it's good. That is a good coffee, though.
2: It was good. It was very delicious. Thank you for sharing. Appreciate that.
3: All right.
2: Christmas cookie coffee. I started thinking about it. They don't have – I've got to call LB. That's all there is to it. She has got to get those Banana Twins back on the market, or I'm not buying any more oatmeal cookies. Like that's going to ever happen.
3: Oh, yeah, an oatmeal cookie with a coffee.
2: Good. Oh, man, that would be cool.
3: People out there saying, get to Martha. Quit talking about coffee. All right, well, Martha's coming up now. Here's Martha.
4: Moments with Martha. 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
5: Good morning. Here it is, the middle of June. Can you believe it? We're already living out our summer, getting ready to greet summer, middle of June. I'm going to share something with you today that most probably the most touching poem, I use that word to tease you, that I have ever heard or memorized most of it. But I want to introduce it by saying, may I live in such a manner and love in such a way that I would be worthy of these beautiful words. I have no idea who wrote them. Once in a while, someone comes along that just naturally makes everybody feel happier. And you've been that someone to me. You've given me new perspective, on myself even. There are things you said to me that I'll always remember and ways you helped me that I'll never forget. Good times, looking forward to the next time. Thanks for being the wonderful person you are. You're an inspiration to me, and I'm so very grateful that you and so many other people came into my life. Now, this classic poem written by a Scottish woman, I'm pretty sure her name was Myra Welsh. It was written in 1921, and it speaks this day, this moment, middle of June 2026, to the worth of every soul. And it's called The Touch of the Master's Hand. I know I've used it before, but we're going to do it again. The Touch of the Master's Hand. 'Twas battered and scarred, and the auctioneer thought it scarcely worth his while to waste much time on that old violin. But he held it up with a smile. What am I bidding, good folks, he cried. Who'll start the bidding for me? $1? $1? Two? Only two? $2. Who'll make it three? $3 once. $3 twice, going and gone. But no! From the room far back, a gray-haired man came forward and picked up the bow. Then, wiping the dust from the old violin and tightening the loose strings, he played a melody as pure and sweet as the caroling angel sings. The music ceased, and the auctioneer, with a voice that was quiet and low, said, "What am I bid now for the old violin?" And he held it up with the bow. $1,000? Who'll make it two? 2,000? Who'll make it three? 3,000 once, 3,000 twice, and going and gone, said he. The people cheered, but some of them cried, "We don't quite understand. What changed its worth?" But swift came the reply. It was the touch of a master's hand. And my friends, many a life, this is the end of the poem now, many a man, many a woman, with their life out of tune, maybe battered and scarred with sin, is auctioned cheap to a thoughtless crowd, much like that old violin. A mess of pottage, a few wrong paths, a game, and he travels on. He's going once, he's going twice, he's going and almost gone, but the master comes, and the foolish crowd can never quite understand the worth of a soul and the change that's wrought by the touch of the master's hand. And my friends, I added this to it, this touching poem can affect each of us and cause us to realize that our Master, Jesus Christ, the one who knows us best, loves us most. And if we simply place our lives in His hands, He will tune us, He will sharpen us, He will refine us, He will guide us and use us. We need to seriously consider this question in closing. During my lifetime on this earth, granted by God, did I say or do anything? Did I impact or touch any soul for the kingdom of God? Very often, the things that God wants us to do involve being faithful in the little things for such a time as this. Thank you, Lord, for your blessings on us.

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4: 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I get the bottom hour, top of the charts. Maybe after a brief weather update here.
3: This thing is going to get tough. Rainy one day, hot the next, stormy and rainy another day this week. It's just until the weekend, there is no break from all of this, but we did need the rain. I'm not sure how much we actually got here. It usually gives me a report on how, of course, it depends on where you're located at. But anyway, let's move over here and tell you, my friends, that it is just it's a beautiful morning. I mean, the sun is trying to play peekaboo with the clouds. 72 at the moment, 100% humidity. We'll have a high today of about 89 and a 30% chance of showers. It starts to clear up throughout the day. Tonight, clear and a low around 73. Right now, 72 degrees on the Jukebox Morning Show. Bottom of the hour, top of the charts. Take it away, Jeff.
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2: Jeff, you know better to ask me, am I ready? Now, you know the answer to that.
3: You're
2: yes,
3: born ready.
2: It's
3: wedding.
2: Always.
3: Born
2: that's right.
3: Yeah, born
2: like, hey, man, I'm like Andy Stewart. He said, I'm gonna get to go. He said, I'm ready to go if I don't get to go. And I'm going to get to go because I bought the ticket and I'm ready to go. So there you go. All right. So today is?
3: Today is.
2: Yes.
3: Today is.
2: Drink coffee day.
3: It is. Drink good coffee day today.
2: Christmas cookies.
3: Oh, it's nothing. You look forward to a good cup of coffee in the morning, and you make a bad cup of coffee. Oh, that's a bad start to the day. Anyway, we had a good start to the day. We had good coffee.
2: But I think that's one of the big things I look forward to at Christmas time is those Christmas tree cookies. You know what I'm
3: ooh,
2: saying, dude?
3: Yeah. We should, like I said, that was a faux pas on my part. I should have got some of those oatmeal cookies and had those with our coffee today.
2: They've been good. They're better than zebra

0: cakes. I'm sorry, but they are.
1: It's Bunker Hill Day today. The battle occurred in 1775 on this date. It's global. That's how big this one is. Global Garbage Man Day today. So thank you to our garbage men.
0: Yeah, thank you, Dumpster Dan. We appreciate you, man. Dumpster Dan.
1: If your name is Gerald, Harrison, Jan, or Ralph, it's your day today.
0: Well, all right.
1: So there you go. So maybe go get you some apple strudel because it's National Apple Strudel Day today.
0: I wonder if Ralph likes. I have a cousin named Ralph. I wonder if he has a. What if he likes apple strudel?
1: Yeah, maybe he'll make you some. Have that with
0: no,
1: your coffee.
0: No. It's his day. His name day. So somebody needs to take him some
1: apple strudel. It's ice cream.
0: Yeah,
1: Monday was clean your vents day. Today is clean your kitchen vents day. So you didn't clean your kitchen vents Monday. Clean them today. It's clean your kitchen vents day. Maybe have Ralph come over and clean your kitchen vents.
0: No, he won't do that.
1: Can't do that.
0: He was like, the only time you call me when you want some. What you want this time, man?
1: Well, it's his day today. Maybe go and clean his kitchen vents.
0: That was right. Rebecca, get started.
1: It's nursing assistance day today.
0: Oh, man, we appreciate our nurses, our doctors. You know, back when COVID was so prominent around our area in America, we were always, thank our doctors, appreciate our EMS, our first responders, and all this stuff. And now you barely hear about them. You barely hear anybody say, I sure do appreciate my doctor, da-da-da-da-da, you know. But always thank your doctor. Even if they get it wrong, still thank them. Good gracious, they have a lot on them, isn't it? Nurses Assistance Day, is that what you said?
1: Nursing Assistance Day today.
0: Oh, those nurses are you doing.
1: Yesterday was Fresh Veggies Day. Today is National Eat Your Vegetables Day. Well, they've double-headed it there.
0: I did buy a potato yesterday, just because you said that.
1: Oh, well, there you go. Is potato a vegetable?
0: I
1: suppose. I don't know. It's a starch. I have no idea. It's good. That's all that matters.
0: Sure.
1: Especially when you put a lot of stuff on it to make it unhealthy. Butter,
0: bacon,
1: sour cream,
0: bacon. I bought some sour cream, some cheese, and some bacon bits. And I'm going to fix it up tonight.
1: Made a loaded potato. You'll make a loaded potato.
0: Don't put any of that chives on it, though. I just,
1: I'm not a chive fan.
0: No. I'm a Duff fan. Go ahead.
1: Have a loaded potato. Yes. Get some alcohol, you'd be loaded with your loaded potato.
0: Oh, my word. Yeah.
1: It's National Dump the Pump Day. You're supposed to use public transportation? Why should I use the Samson public transportation ad either before or after that? National Dump the Pump Day. Use public transportation.
0: Use public transportation. It's the best way to go.
1: And it's National Mascot Day today. Your favorite mascot.
0: My favorite mascot? Woofy.
1: Oh, there you go.
0: He ain't going to get much better. Win, lose, or draw, NC State is the college. That's all. University, I should say. Did I say that out loud? I tell you what, those that are interested would be really neat. You could spend a couple of years at home and still have time with mom and dad and then go off to a university. But you can start right here in Clinton, Samson Community College.
1: There you go.
0: Yep.
1: How about
0: they help us out?
1: How about Big Red, the mascot for Western Kentucky?
0: Negative.
1: He just looks like a blob.
0: Yeah.
1: I thought that was a hilarious mascot.
0: I don't know. I guess because I have two cousins who graduated. No, sorry. A cousin and a nephew that graduated from NC State. So I'm kind of like grandfathered into it. But I was a State fan as a teenager, too. Jim Palbano. Good night. What a coach. What a coach.
1: The oldest to be going to State coming up.
0: See there? There's another reason. Y'all need to become State fans if you can.
1: Yeah.
0: Said if you can.
1: Get some State merch, maybe, I guess.
0: Hey. Don't forget, now Uncle Tommy likes State.
1: A shirt, please. Get him a shirt.
0: She said, who is Uncle Tommy, yeah, exactly. Dad?
1: I never had one. Relatives cry all the woodwork eventually.
0: Especially when you know Jeff won the lottery. No, I'm just kidding.
1: Got all kind of cousins then. Yeah. Way Back Wednesday, coming up next.
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3: Seventy-two degrees currently in downtown Clinton. 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Tommy the Fly on the other side of the board.
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3: Wrong something. I don't know what he's doing. Anyway, let's get to Wayback Wednesday. Wayback Wednesday. We're going to do a love theme today. So I'm going to start out from 1944 and Judy Garland. A little trio of songs that take you up to the 9 o'clock hour here. Wayback Wednesday. Oldies 1170, Jukebox Morning Show.

0: Nissan of Clinton time. 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Coming up next.
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2: NCN News, I'm Mike Riley. Leaders of the Group of Seven Summit have thrown their support behind President Donald Trump's tentative agreement with Iran. Mr. Trump wraps up talks at the summit today. Meanwhile, Duke professor Mac McCorkle tells NCN News,
3: what is just striking about this, I think everybody thought we were going to war to prevent, as President has said over and over, Iran from ever having nuke weapons. That seems to be something that's been kicked down the road.
2: With a deal to reopen the Strait of Hormuz, how long before fuel prices come down?
4: Questions remain about when a fifth of the world's crude oil will start flowing again.
5: We've been in this situation before where there's a deal that may be imminent, but then it falls apart.
4: Gas Buddy analyst Patrick DeHaan.
5: It's still too early to say the coast is clear.
2: An area of low pressure over northeastern Mexico could eventually bring rain to North Carolina. WXII meteorologist Dylan Hodler tells us,
6: this likely not going to bring a widespread impacts, but heavy rain and flooding possible for the Gulf Coast and down there in the deep south as some of that moisture streams inland and heads our direction.
2: The race to become Charlotte's next mayor has entered a new phase as city council members submitted their top three picks. Councilmember Malcolm Graham told WBTV,
7: I'm focused on making the right selection versus meeting a self-imposed deadline. So if we get it done by next Monday, fine. I'm not sure we can or we should.
2: Onslow County Schools still working to restore their technology infrastructure after a cyber attack. 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
8: 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You know, how many, 17 or 16 to 23-year-olds are monitoring their credit?
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2: Crash on a southern Texas highway. Correspondent Mike Kempen has that.
11: One person is dead after a business jet crashed on a highway in Laredo, Texas, and caught fire. Laredo police say the plane had six people on board when it crashed Tuesday night on the Loop 20 highway near Laredo International Airport. The plane was nearly sheared in half and tipped on its side. Dashcam video on social media shows the aircraft careening down the highway, taking out a light post before coming to a stop. The crash caused chaos.
2: Correspondent Donna Warder reports on Georgia's GOP runoff.
12: In a runoff election Tuesday in Georgia, President Donald Trump's favorite for the U.S. Senate, current Representative Mike Collins, beat former football coach Derek Dooley. Collins now faces Democratic Senator John Ossoff in November. In the race for Georgia's governor, healthcare tycoon Rick Jackson won the Republican runoff against current Lieutenant Governor and Trump pick Burt Jones.
2: Authorities are urging residents and visitors to prioritize water safety after four drowning deaths were reported across western North Carolina and upstate South Carolina over the weekend. Jimmy Jones with a Cedar Mountain Fire Rescue near Asheville tells WLOS jumping from waterfalls It's especially dangerous.
13: You're jumping from a significant height, you need, you know, probably 15, 20 feet of water, and sometimes there's not that much water there.
2: A major bridge replacement project at Wrightsville Beach is expected to begin in the coming months, but local leaders and business owners say questions remain about the project's design, timeline, and overall cost. An NCDOT representative told the committee,
14: "There is still an opportunity that we don't move forward with our current selected contracts is extremely higher than what we're expecting it to be."
2: Mike Rayley, NCN News.
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Y'all saying, Fly, what in the world did you just play? I'm Alive from ELO. Remember back in the days of Xanadu? There you go. There's some of that music from that soundtrack for you. Fun time on these at 11:70 and Tommy the Fly, the Jukebox Morning Show. Tell you what, let's throw in, we have any Bee Gees close by? Yeah, let's throw in. Yeah, let's. Speaking of I'm Alive, let's just go ahead and hit it up one time with Staying Alive.

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0: Good old birthday boy, Barry Manilow. One of my faves by the guy there. It's called This One's For You. Tommy the Fly here with you on the Jukebox Morning Show. Time to switch things over to a little country coming up. First, let's talk a little bit about Deacon Jones. Yes, indeed. Deacon Jones time now, 9:31 on Fun Time Old Easy 1170.
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1: Johnny Cash. They drink Cash Man, Man in Black. I sing you everything in the key of C. Ghost Riders in the Sky. All right, my friends, here we go. What are you doing, like, late greats today on the show? May as well. Another little great one here from Kenny Rogers. She Believes in Me, 1170.

0: On Monday, Wednesday, and Friday, you're on the beach with Tristan Music Man Lee on Oldies 1170 AM, Oldies1170.com, Star Channel 16, and the Oldies 1170 app. I love
1: beach music. My friends, we never know when life will take a sudden turn. You could be here 1 minute and gone the next. 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We offer some great policies for family members, from small burial plans with minimum premiums to large term plans and universal life plans. Let me ask you, if you had a machine that you could turn on, that you could crank up each morning at 8 a.m., and let it run all day long, pumping out dollar bills. How much insurance would you put on that machine, just in case it quit working? In other words, it died. Think about it, my friends. You are that machine. Do you have coverage on you? Give me a chance to help eliminate that uncertainty. I will find a plan that will fit your need and one that you can afford for you and your family members. That's Wayne Weeks with Woodman Life, 308 Vance Street, 596-2334. Don't let that long black train come after you without being prepared.
2: Long black train.
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7: Fun time, Oldies 1170 and Time of the Fly. Oh boy, you almost said something different. You almost did. The Amazing Afternoon Show. What is wrong with me? Woo! Well, we're supposed to start clearing up through the afternoon today with a high about maybe close to 90, 30% chance of showers. Now, tonight will be clear and a low around 73. And then on our Thursday, with a high about 98, heat index tomorrow could be around 106, and a 20% chance of showers and thunderstorms that pretty much lean towards our Thursday afternoon into Thursday night. Thursday night's low will be about 73 with a 60% chance of showers and thunderstorms. Wind gusts on Thursday could be near 30 miles an hour. And then you get into Thursday night, you see wind gusts about 22 miles an hour. On Friday, Juneteenth, we'll call that showers and thunderstorms likely, and about 90 for the high with an 80% chance of showers and thunderstorms there. When we get to Friday night, we'll call that about 70 for the low, 50% chance of showers, maybe even a thunderstorm.

superstorm there. Should start to clear up real nice for the weekend. Our high Saturday will be about 89 and sunny skies there. Then on Saturday night, mostly clear with a low around 67. And then on Sunday, sunny and high about 93. But maybe the humidity won't be too bad. So, yeah, we'll keep you up to date as much as we can on the forecast. If not, we do have a weather line for you, of course, 592-8555, the Oldies 1170 weather line. All right, how about a little Alabama in the mix this morning, a little country music, and the temperature is like a somebody finish. Don't lie to me, big boy. Okay, it's terrible, I know. All right, let's see. Temperature at the moment, really nice. Overcast, but 74 is not bad. Humidity at 100%. And so not too bad for the moment here on Oldies 1170 and Country Time.

0: If I ever heard it. Hi, good morning, everyone. Tom of the Fly here with you on the Jukebox Morning Show, reminding you, my friends, that coming up on the, let's see now, today, actually, I'm sorry, y'all, that is today. We mentioned it yesterday, and so I won't mention it today. We'll wait till we get a new schedule to talk about this, and so it's all right, no problem there. Want to look at our community calendar just for a moment. Don't forget now, tomorrow night. Yes, sir. Tomorrow night, my friends. Another Alive After Five will be Soul Psychedelic. That'll be here in Clinton at the City Market there on Lisbon Street. And don't forget now, the concerts are free. Okay? So you can log on to Alive After Five, ClintonNC.com. Alive After Five, ClintonNC.com. Log on there and go ahead and get your complete schedule lineup for the rest of the year. So this tomorrow actually will be Soul Psychedelic. And then on in August 13th will be Bounce Party Band. All right, we're going to bounce, bounce, bounce. Yeah. Hey, what if they'll do that song? Bounce, rock, roll, skate. That's a cool song. So Bounce Party Band will be in August. September brings in Spare Change, and October brings in Liquid Pleasure. The season's feature, Liquid Pleasure, will be on Main Street in downtown Clinton. And then, of course, Clinton's, that'll be the eve of the Court Square Street Fair barbecue cook-off. So there you go. Soul Psychedelic tomorrow at 6 o'clock over at the Clinton City Market, if all goes well there for that. Robert Stroud will be there spinning the hits for you. Remember, bring your chair. Don't bring your recliner. That would be so funny if somebody did do that. But anyway, no, don't do that. You got the vendors are going to be set up there, the food trucks and things, so make sure you bring some cash, get you a bite to eat, and cheat. That'll be the one day this year you can cheat on your lose weight plan. We don't want to call it. Somebody says scientists have proven that when you call it a diet, you don't go through with it. But if you call it losing weight program or an exercise program of such, you usually follow through with it a little bit better than the word diet for some reason. Coming up on June 19th, the all-Friday at the Expo Center at 3 o'clock until 9 o'clock, it'll be the Juneteenth celebration. And that'll be, again, over at the Sampson County Agri-Expo Center at 3 o'clock. Lots going on there Friday as it will celebrate Juneteenth. So there you go. The Clinton City Market will be open on Saturday. That's right, this weekend. It sure is. Is that right? Yeah, this weekend. You got it. The 20th. That's right. Saturday, 9 to 1. So 9 a.m. to 1 p.m. The Fresh Market on the Square in downtown Clinton will be here before, let's see, it's going to be on the June 20th, July 4th, and July 18th. And when Tyler Wise was with us a few days ago, I asked her about that, and she said, yes, we will continue on July 4th with our market on the Square. Great. Grandparents raising grandchildren and other relatives, 11 a.m., that caregiver support group will be meeting at the Sampson County Senior Services Office on June 25th. Mark your calendars for that. Why does June 25th sound familiar to me? Better quit. June 25th will be the caregiver support group at 1 o'clock. So that day you can attend the Grandparents Raising Grandchildren and Relatives Support Group at 11 a.m. And if you just need Caregiver Support Group, you can meet with them at 1 o'clock at the Sampson County Senior Services Office. You know, what used to be Sampson County, what was it at one time? I don't remember. Sampson County Department of Aging at one time. And they switched names to Sampson County Senior Services. So they'll be meeting there. All right, coming up June 26th, real quick here, Alive in the Borough, the Carl Newton Band, a Carl Newton Review Band, that'll be there in Roseboro on June 26th at 6:30. Let's see here, anything else going on that we need to make mention of or a little bit closer to time and all that stuff? No? Everything good to go? All right, well, everything's good to go there, so we'll go to that last page. Okay. All right, but again, if you want your nonprofit organization, you're having something, please let Oldies 1170 know about it. 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
2: News. I'm Mike Riley. Governor Josh Stein is criticizing State Auditor Dave Bolick and his office over involvement in a dispute involving an early voting site in Jackson County. Stein posted on X, calling it outrageous that Bolick and his office allegedly pressured members of the Jackson County Board of Elections to choose the Cullowhee Recreation Center over an early voting location on Western Carolina University's campus. Bolick told WLOS,
3: "I have the same authority that anybody else would. Our authority is I can call the board chair, which is what I did."
2: Trump pick and Georgia U.S. Senate candidate Mike Collins, who's currently a congressman, says his November Democratic opponent, John Ossoff, doesn't have the responsibility of having employees.
4: "We need more business people in Washington who know how to get things done, and that's exactly what I've done in the 2 short years I've been up there."
2: A deadly plane crash on a southern Texas highway near Laredo last night. The aftermath was chaos. A House committee's unexpected decision to pull House Bill 958 from its Monday afternoon agenda prompted audible gasps, cheers, and renewed debate about the sweeping elections bill. Potential tropical cyclone 1 is forecast to become a tropical storm as it moves along or just off the northwestern Gulf Coast through Wednesday. It could bring North Carolina some much-needed rain. WITN meteorologist Jim Howard.
5: "Tropical storm and a weakening, quickly becoming a rainmaker as it drives inland and eventually merges with a front in our backyards on Friday."
2: North Carolina lawmakers are considering a bill to install technology in cars to stop speeders. Billy Saunders lost her son to a drunk driver.
6: "I just wish people would realize when they make these choices for themselves, they can be affecting hundreds of people."
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2: Correspondent Charles de Ledesma reports Germany and Poland are signing a new defense deal as the balance of power in Europe shifts.
9: The new defense agreement puts aside Germany and Poland's complicated past to strengthen European military cooperation at a time of heightened tension with Russia and growing uncertainty over US engagement in Europe. Germany is seeking partners as it moves to revitalize its military, the Bundeswehr, after decades of neglect, with ambitions to build the strongest conventional army on NATO's European side, an effort that could make it a central pillar of European defense in the years ahead, while Poland's importance as a logistic hub for Ukraine, alongside its growing economy and heavy defense investment has made it a compelling partner for Germany.
2: A car was mangled and its windows were blown out after an aerosol can and cigarette led to an explosion inside. It happened on Highway 18 in Caldwell County, where two people were rushed to the hospital. This owner of a nearby restaurant said,
10: I think they're very dangerous. I think the car is going to explode or something because they're screaming and they're crying. So I was worried about it.
2: Police have arrested a suspect after a cross-burning in Chicago.
11: Police in Chicago say a man is in custody in an arson and potential hate crime investigation after a large cross was set on fire June 9th in Chicago's Grant Park. Kanika Carlton was driving home from running errands when she saw the burning cross.
12: In 2026, we are burning crosses. Whoa.
11: Last week, Merlin Liu sent a video to NBC5 Chicago saying he's the shirtless man in photos distributed by police, apologizing to people who were offended and complaining about President Trump.
2: The Stanley Cup is back in Raleigh, and a parade celebrating the Carolina Hurricanes Stanley Cup win will be held on Saturday in downtown Raleigh. Mike Riley, NCN News.
0: Ooh, well, I would love to be there for that. All right, my friends, we've got that Nissan of Clinton time now at 10:03. Fine time, oldies, 1170. 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Let me look around here. Apple App Store, your Google Play Store. I mean, come on, really. All right, what are we looking at here? We're looking at temperature at the moment at 75 degrees, and humidity is at 100%, about 90 degrees for the high today. And tonight's low will be around 73. 75 on the Jukebox Morning Show with Country Time running now to 10:30. Coming up here in shortly, we're going to hear from Jerry Clower. So stay close right here on Oldies 1170. Then 10:30 till noon, Wayne Weeks with Southern Gospel Music. And then at 12 o'clock, Tristan will be here with On the Beach. And then coming up on 1 to 2:30 will be the Country Store. And then Nicole will hang out with you here through the afternoon with stories and songs and all kinds of cool stuff right here. All happens on the big 117. Oh, yes, indeed. Now, where did my song go? You didn't even line up the song. Yes, I did, too. Some Statler Brothers. See there? I know what I'm doing up in here. Are you sure? I don't know.

I've been looking for you all night long, darling. You've got to talk to me. I want to tell you how wrong

0: Earl Hagg. Another late great one, y'all. There you go. You gonna sit here and drink? I'm gonna drink with him some coffee, some water, some Diet Coke or something over there. Man, oh man. Tristan, I'm gonna write this request down for you. You played it. I don't know how often you play it, so it may be one you might want to wait. But I had this song stuck in my head as I was listening to that, thinking about all the country artists and really all the entertainers we've lost in the last 4 or 5 years. And something popped in my head with Tommy Black and Blues when they did that song, Shadow Shaggin', I think it was. I think that's what it's called. And keeps talking about all the folks listen to the song. Maybe Tristan will be able to play it today, but that song popped in my head when I was listening to Merle Haggard there sitting there drinking. Lord have mercy, Jacob. All right, my friends, it is country time here on Fun Time Oldies, 1170. Oh, man, 10:15. We got to move along here and get our Jerry Clower in the mix coming up on 1170.
1: 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It's still the name for that feeling of power in your hands. 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
4: 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Again, that's 910-260-2151. 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
6: Well, just shoot up in here amongst us. One of us got to have some relief. Ardell and Vernell Ledbetter are my friends. I've been knowing them all their life. They run a putt wood yard. They also are chainsaw distributors. This past year, they sold enough chainsaws to win a trip to Stuttgart, Germany, where the saws are made. Chartered airplane. Flying out of New Orleans, Louisiana, loaded down with other chainsaw dealers that sold enough to qualify to make the trip. Ardell and Burnell had never been on no airplane. They were uneasy, but that big sucker took off, and the flight attendant handed out earphones. Ardell and Burnell said, "What's them for?" Said, "Slip them on your ears. A powerful radio station in Germany is teaching a course in how to speak German. It's an elementary course. And if you'll listen to it flying to Germany, when you get there, you'll be able to say hello, good morning. You may even be able to go into a restaurant and order food." So Ardell and Burnell paid attention. The plane landed in Stuttgart, Germany. They got off the plane, went down the ramp, and there stood a man holding a sign. "Leadbetter Saw Company, welcome." Ardell and Burnell run up to that fella and said, and the man jumped back. He was scared of him. Ardell and Burnell had been listening to static all night long.
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4: 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Wayne Weeks is on the way here shortly with Southern Gospel Music on your radio at AM 1170. Tommy the Fly, O-U-T. Wayne Weeks is I-N here in a moment. Y'all have a great day, everybody. Don't be flat. Don't be sharp. Just be natural.

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1: 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But the Lord is faithful, and he will strengthen you and protect you from the evil one. Our verse of the day, 2 Thessalonians chapter 3, verse 3.
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0: rapid and turn. You could be here 1 minute and gone the next. 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Let me ask you, if you had a machine that you could turn on, that you could crank up each morning at 8 a.m., and let it run all day long, pumping out dollar bills, how much insurance would you put on that machine, just in case it quit working? In other words, it died. Think about it, my friends. You are that machine. 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That's Wayne Weeks with Woodman Life, 308 Vance Street, 596-2334. Don't let that long black train come after you without being prepared.
1: Long black train.
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1: NCN News. I'm Mike Riley. The United States and Iran are to sign a memorandum of understanding, ending weeks of war and starting 60 days of negotiations in the Swiss city of Geneva on Friday. President Trump was asked if he will send an agreement to Congress.
2: I haven't even thought about it, but I will. I will send it to Congress. I like the idea. I mean, who wouldn't approve it?
1: The president says he's delaying federal prosecutor Jake Clayton's nomination to lead the U.S. intelligence community in a bid to force Congress to act on a voter ID bill that currently lacks enough support for passage. Tropics are heating up just a couple of weeks into the Atlantic hurricane season. An area of low pressure over northeastern Mexico has the potential to become the first named storm of 2026. Arthur could eventually bring rain to North Carolina. WXII meteorologist Dylan Hodler.
3: We've got a disturbance down here in the Gulf, sitting actually inland, right along the Mexico-Texas border. And you can see some better shower and thunderstorm activity associated with that broad low this morning. And odds of development have actually increased with this.
1: An alleged member of two terrorist organizations who was holding his wife hostage has been arrested after a traffic stop in Mooresville near Charlotte. Local and federal law enforcement agencies conducted a traffic stop on Felipe Aquil. Iredell County Sheriff Darren Campbell told Fox 46.
4: This guy is no friend of America nor our citizens nor anybody else in this country. So it makes all of our communities safer. It makes North Carolina, it makes the rest of the country safer.
1: Onslow County Schools still working to restore their technology infrastructure after a cyber attack. The district says the incident was committed by a group that has committed similar crimes around the world. ECU teaching instructor at the College of Engineering and Technology, David Caraway, tells WNCT.
5: Doing at minimum a 13-character password. On top of having that 13-character, I would also implement multi-factor authentication.
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1: A new poll says most Americans believe their right to vote and other civil liberties are under threat.
8: About 33% of Americans who responded to a poll by the Associated Press and the North Center for Public Affairs Research said their right to vote is under a major threat. And this was before the U.S. Supreme Court stripped away part of the Voting Rights Act. Another 30% say their voting rights face a minor threat, and 33% said voting rights face no threat at all. About half of those who answered the poll say freedom of speech is under a major threat, and 30% said the same thing about gun rights and religious freedom.
1: Correspondent Charles D. Ledesma reports Ukraine's Volodymyr Zelensky says G7 leaders pledge more vital help for Ukraine against Russia.
9: One person has been killed and seven others injured in a Russian overnight strike on the Ukrainian city of Zaporizhia, local authorities report. Residential buildings, cars and other civilian infrastructure were damaged in the strike, with rescuers dispatched to several parts of the city to deal with the aftermath. Due to the constant threat of further Russian attacks, they were forced to halt operations several times. Meanwhile, President Volodymyr Zelensky says Ukraine has secured key support from world leaders at the Group of Seven summit summit in France, adding the leaders had pledged to bolster Ukraine's air defenses and energy supply.
1: As North Carolina remains in a drought, the lack of rain is now threatening colonies of bees across the state. Trish Thompson is a beekeeper in Union County and tells Spectrum News One.
10: My first goal is the safety and the health of my bees, not the honey. Even though it's great to have the honey for an income, I'm passionate about making sure that people are educated on bees and that the bees themselves can survive better.
1: The Stanley Cup is back in Raleigh and a parade celebrating the Hurricane Stanley Cup win will be held Saturday in downtown Raleigh. Mike Rayleigh, NCI News.
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1: I like Southern gospel music because it's inspirational to me. It uplifts my spirit and draws me closer to the Lord.
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Well, what happened next? Well, it's hard to tell. Well, some thought it was heaven, others thought it was hell. But the fact that something was among us, well, that was plain to see. As that old choir sang, I surrender all, the spoke ran up hard Newman's coveralls.

religion. Others thought he had a demon, but Hart was convinced that he had a weed eater loosing his fruit of the looms. Well, as he fell to his knees to plead and beg, well, that's when Astro ran out of his britches leg unobserved to the other side of the room.

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As that scroll made laps inside her dress, she began to cry and then to confess to sins that would make a sailor blush with shame.

Mississippi Squirrel Revival by special request this morning. Mr. Ray Stevens doing that for us. Moving right along now, we got another one by Gold City. It's entitled That Little Baby. Gold City coming your way.

Oh yeah, Gold City. That little baby is the king. Yes, he is. Now, switching gears here. 30 years of farming.

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0: This is Pastor Lynn Blackburn. I want to invite you to join with me each and every Sunday at 1 p.m. for the Clinton Family Worship Center service. 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
1: Kahita Clarita died on June the 9th. Homegoing celebration will be held at 1 p.m. on Friday, June the 19th, the Macedonia Free Will Baptist Church, located at 1103 South 5th Avenue, Wilmington, North Carolina. Burial will take place in the Evans Family Cemetery in Bolivia. Relatives and friends are invited to pay their respect through a viewing immediately following the service. William Bill Brinkley, age 67, of 2305 Parker Memorial Drive, Clinton, died Friday, June the 12th. No services are planned at this time. Family will receive friends at the home. 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Mrs. Annie Doris Hollinsworth, age 98, of 1465 Rufus Wells Road, Willard, North Carolina, died on Thursday. Funeral services will be Thursday, June the 18th, 12 noon at the Keithern Chapel Baptist Church in Harrells. Burial will follow in the Hollinsworth Cemetery in Harrells. Public visitation will be Thursday, June the 18th from 11 a.m. to 12 noon at the church and other times at the home. Arrangements by the Worley Funeral Home.

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Crumpler and Honeycutt Funeral Home would like to thank you for showing respect by burning your headlights and emergency flashers when in a funeral procession. Now it's time for the church news. With our church news today, I want to remind you that each and every Sunday morning at 6 a.m., it's a Michael Borkin program. 8 a.m. at Sunday Morning Devotion with Greg Smith. 8:30 a.m. the Full Gospel Chapel Church, Sister Christine Kibbett. 9 a.m. the Plainview Pentecostal Free Will Baptist Church with Pastor Chubby Rabber. 9:30 a.m. Clinton Ministries Church with the Reverend Larry Stansel. 10 a.m. the Singing Lewises with the Reverend David Lewis. 10:30 a.m. Elizabeth Missionary Baptist Church with the Reverend John Hobbs. 11 a.m. First Baptist Church with Reverend Ray Ammons. 12 noon is Charity Baptist Church with Reverend Chris Butler. 1 p.m. the Clinton Family Worship Center with the Pastor Lynn Blackburn. 2 p.m. is Tomahawk Learning Center with the Reverend Travis Sampson. 2:30 p.m. Living Proof Ministers with Brother Earl Dancy. 3 p.m. Michael Borkin program resumes and continues until 7 p.m. on Sunday night. And that, my friends, is our church news for today.

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1: Amen. Boy, what a crowd. 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That song just sings itself. But this was, I think, the first, well, we did the apple tree song and then this one. And everybody sings. We do this one without any music. And so I want the fellas to come on up and let's sing it. 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You like Anthony. 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

Hey, how much you even leave? 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Yeah, I appreciate it. 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

0: 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That don't make you feel something, there's something wrong with your feeler, that's for sure.
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2: 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I want you to know I always pray before.

0: 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He may find a note that says, "We're gone to a big sale at Walmart."
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2: CNN News. I'm Mike Raley. The United States and Iran are to sign a memorandum of understanding, ending weeks of war and starting 60 days of negotiations in the Swiss city of Geneva on Friday. President Trump was asked if he will send an agreement to Congress.
3: I haven't even thought about it, but I will send it to Congress. I like the idea. I mean, who wouldn't approve it?
2: The president says he's delaying federal prosecutor Jake Clayton's nomination to lead the U.S. intelligence community in a bid to force Congress to act on a voter ID bill that currently lacks enough support for passage. Tropics are heating up just a couple of weeks into the Atlantic hurricane season. An area of low pressure over northeastern Mexico has the potential to become the first named storm of 2026. Arthur could eventually bring rain to North Carolina. WXII meteorologist Dylan Hodler.
4: We've got a disturbance down here in the Gulf, sitting actually inland, right along the Mexico-Texas border. And you can see some better shower and thunderstorm activity associated with that broad low this morning. And odds of development have actually increased with this.
2: An alleged member of two terrorist organizations who was holding his wife hostage has been arrested after a traffic stop in Mooresville near Charlotte. Local and federal law enforcement agencies conducted a traffic stop on Felipe Aquil. Iredell County Sheriff Darren Campbell told Fox 46.
5: This guy is no friend of America nor our citizens nor anybody else in this country. So it makes all of our communities safer. It makes North Carolina, it makes the rest of the country safer.
2: Otelo County Schools still working to restore their technology infrastructure after a cyber attack. The district says the incident was committed by a group that has committed similar crimes around the world. ECU teaching instructor at the College of Engineering and Technology, David Caraway, tells WNCT.
6: Doing at minimum a 13-character password. On top of having that 13-character, I would also implement multi-factor authentication.
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2: A new poll says most Americans believe their right to vote and other civil liberties are under threat.
9: About 33% of Americans who responded to a poll by the Associated Press and the NORC Center for Public Affairs Research said their right to vote is under a major threat. And this was before the U.S. Supreme Court stripped away part of the Voting Rights Act. Another 30% say their voting rights face a minor threat, and 33% said voting rights face no threat at all. About half of those who answered the poll say freedom of speech is under a major threat, and 30% said the same thing about gun rights and religious freedom.
2: Correspondent Charles D. Ledesma reports Ukraine's Volodymyr Zelensky says G7 leaders pledged more vital help for Ukraine against Russia.
10: One person has been killed and seven others injured in a Russian overnight strike on the Ukrainian city of Zaporizhia, local authorities report.
11: You know, and I don't think that the contractor disagrees that they're not the right company for the job, that they're not the responsible bidder. Them being a non-responsible bidder, we have the right to reject the bid, and if we reject the bid, then we can move to the second lowest bidder.
2: The Stanley Cup is back in Raleigh, and a parade celebrating the Carolina Hurricanes Stanley Cup win will be held on Saturday in downtown Raleigh starting at 11. Tennis' most famous sisters are returning to the court.
12: Serena and Venus Williams are bringing their doubles partnership back at Wimbledon. The All England Club has announced a doubles wildcard invitation for the Williams sisters to the tournament, which starts in less than 2 weeks. The move comes after 44-year-old Serena recently returned to competition after nearly 4 years away from professional tennis. Venus has still been competing sporadically and turned 46 on Wednesday. The Williams sisters have won 14 Grand Slam titles together in doubles, including six at Wimbledon.
2: Mike Rayley, NCN News.
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2: We're saying hello to everybody at Spells Monuments. 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Want to hear some Come Get to This.

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0: And they also service right here in Clinton. Also want to send a shout out to Mr. Deaney and Miss Vicky Britt tuning in this afternoon. Going to spend them some Maurice Williams and the Zodiacs.

We'll get back to the music here in a minute. But upcoming concerts for you. Tomorrow, on Thursday, we've got Soul Psychedelic Orchestra going to be here in downtown Clinton for Live After 5. It'll be from 6 to 8:45. And also, traveling over to Roseboro for Live in the Borough. Next Friday, on June 26th, Carl Newton's Review Band will be in town. So, that's the upcoming concerts for you in the area. 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Saying hello to my Aunt Betsy Barefoot tuning in from Tyler, Texas. Here's Kokomo.

0: On Monday, Wednesday, and Friday, you're on the beach with Tristan Music Man Lee on Oldies 1170 AM, Oldies1170.com, Star Channel 16, and the Oldies 1170 app.
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3: NCN News, I'm Mike Braley. President Trump is holding a news conference at this hour to wrap up the Group of Seven summit in France as the world waits to see the text of the Memorandum of Understanding he and Vice President J.D. Vance say they signed with Iran.
4: Didn't do this deal. We could have dropped more bombs for another 3 weeks, 2 weeks, 4 weeks, 2 years. You would never have the Hormuz Strait open. You would never have success.
3: Arthur is now a tropical storm as it moves along or just off the northwestern Gulf Coast. Through Wednesday, it could bring North Carolina some much-needed rain. WITN meteorologist Jim Howard tells
5: us. Good coverage of rain, rumbles of thunder, some gusty winds, a solid 1+ inches of rain looks like through the day Friday. And check it out. Friday evening, that rain's pulling away.
3: He's down east. Governor Josh Stein is criticizing State Auditor Dave Bolling and his office over their involvement in a dispute involving an early voting site in Jackson County near Asheville. Stein posted on X, calling it outrageous that Bolick and his office allegedly pressured members of the Jackson County Board of Elections to choose the Cullowhee Recreation Center over an early voting location on Western Carolina University's campus. Bolick telling WLOS.
6: Whenever you talk to someone, I mean, you want to share your opinion. And that was what we tried to do. I still stand by the fact that the Recreation Center is the most efficient, effective, traditional place for early voting.
3: Highway 24 and I-40 westbound in Dublin County was shut down for a while after a tanker carrying nitrobenzene overturned in Warsaw. It's back open now. Highway Patrol Sergeant Devin Ridd.
7: The driver was coming off the interstate. He made his turn two and the load shifted, causing his truck to flip over at the intersection.
3: No word on his condition. 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
3: New rules meant to help North Carolina catch more Medicaid fraud are advancing in the state Senate as state lawmakers seek to address concerns about rising health care costs and the potential for shrinking state revenues. A Senate committee today advanced a House-approved proposal to shift some mental evaluations out of emergency departments and expand the number of people who can conduct them. British Prime Minister Keir Starmer accuses the crew of a Russian warship of acting recklessly when they fired warning shots near a British yacht in the English Channel, though he downplays the seriousness of the incident.
10: The MOD assessment is that the Russian vessel was drifting and out of control. That is deeply concerning. But it looks as if that is what it was, rather than a hostile act. That's the MOD assessment. But is it deeply concerning? Yes, of course it is. Do I feel very strongly for the couple on the yacht who must have been terrified? Of course I do. But the MOD assessment is that that is what it was, and we need to see it for what it is.
3: Correspondent Charles D. Ledesma reports two American tourists are disappointed they cannot get into the majestic Versailles Palace on Wednesday afternoon, closed to prepare for a special event.
11: Hours before President Donald Trump and French President Emmanuel Macron were scheduled to meet for dinner at the Château de Versailles, southwest of Paris, tourists unaware of the event were left stranded outside its closed gates, unable to visit the glittering palace. As they learned, the Château was closed to visitors as preparations were underway to welcome the heads of state. It took 25-year-old Ben Olsen and his girlfriend Amélie Gruer, both from Minnesota, an hour to get from Paris to Versailles, only to learn they would not be able to enter. Macron's office says the French president was hosting Trump for a dinner marking the 250th anniversary of U.S. independence.
3: Mike Rayley, NCN News.
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16: Nissan. Ooh, sorry about that. Nissan of... I get a little excited sometimes. That Nissan of Clinton time. We've got a minute after the hour of 1 o'clock, and it's a warm one out there. Not too bad. 84 in Clinton. It's already feeling like 90 out there. So come on in. Grab some air conditioning, find you a shady spot, and enjoy the next hour and a half. We got the Country Store coming your way on 1170. The phone lines are open. 910-592-1170. 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
16: All righty, what do you say we get right to it today with our first caller? Hi, you're on the air.
19: Yeah, how you doing, Nicole?
16: Hey, good. How are you?
19: Oh, pretty good. Got a little rain this morning, but
16: I know.
19: A little quarter of an inch.
16: That was crazy, but hey, very much welcomed.
19: Yes, ma'am. I believe we're going to have our first named storm for today, though.
16: I saw that. Is that not, well, it's a little early, but hey, that means more rain if it can hold together and come up this way.
19: Yeah, I hope it's, I think it's, the way it's looking, I think it's going to come up here and drop some rain and keep us off the tornado side.
16: Nice.
19: Which will be nice.
16: Yes.
19: Yeah. All right. I still got them 255/70/17 tires and rims.
16: Oh, yeah.
19: $150.
16: Okay.
19: Got the center caps formed in Chevrolet 6 lug. There are Nexus white letters.
16: All
19: right.
16: They
19: can turn the tire around and have black walls, whichever one they want to do.
16: Oh, cool. Okay.
19: Also, I have I still have the Google streaming device. They call me. I'll put more information on that.
16: Okay.
19: And I still got the crates. I got 25. I'll take $80 for all 25 of them.
16: Wow. All right.
19: And they're stackable. They're plastic, but they're heavy duty.
16: That's right. Okay.
19: They're not going to bust on me.
16: That's good to know when you got stuff in there like that.
19: Yes,
16: okay.
19: Ma'am. I believe that'll do it. Oh, and I'm looking at some dirt. Look at somebody with some dirt.
16: Okay.
19: Or some mulch. I'm looking at some free dirt or mulch. And the phone number is 910-596-1696.
16: All right. We'll keep it going, hon. Thank you.
19: Thank you.
16: All right there. So some good deals, and he's looking for a couple of good deals of his own today. So I'm just going to keep this in mind as you're out and about. He is looking if anybody out there has a good deal on dirt. Maybe you got some for free that you don't need. Mulch, if you got a good deal or you got some for free there too. So dirt and or mulch out there. If you got a load or two that you're trying to get rid of, give him a call. Let him know. He may just be able to take that off your hands. He's also got that terrific deal on the tires. This is a full set. It's not only tires, but it's also the rims. These are white letter, or I like the way he said they're white wall or white letter Nexus radial. So you've got a little variety there. These are 255/70/17s, all right? 255/70/17s. They got great tread on them. And like I said, they're already mounted on those Chevy 6 lug rims. Really nice looking. $150. You heard him right. No need to adjust your audio. $150. He's also got the stacking crates. These are, I think this is a terrific deal for these. They're plastic, like he said, but they're very sturdy. They don't collapse, so they'll hold up whatever you want to put in them. And I think he said originally they can hold if you want to use them for, you don't have to use them for produce, but this time of the year, you know, why wouldn't you, right? They can hold about half a bushel each. He's got 25 of them out there, and if you want to take them all, $80. Now, if you just need, like, say, 5, 10, 15, 20, or, you know, 10 or whatever, he'll still do you a deal on those. But really, go ahead and take them all for a terrific deal on that. The Google streaming stick is available, too. This is like a streaming device from Google, of course. But if you're looking for a fast way to enjoy your entertainment, photos, I mean, these little streaming sticks, they do it all. You can watch movies, listen to music. You can do a lot of home control. If you're one of those folks that likes to say, you know, Alexis, turn on my TV or something like that, these are great for that. So if you want, give him a call on that as well. And don't forget, he does still have some squash out there. If you want to check on that, it's just in, it's nice, and it's ready to go. If you get the squash, you got to give me a heads up, okay, because I'm ready. I'm ready for some fried squash. 910-596-1696. That's his number there if you can help him out or if he can help you. That's 910-596-1696. Let's take another call. What do you say? Country Store, hi, you're on the air.
20: Hey, good afternoon, lady.
16: Good afternoon, indeed.
20: Oh, yeah. I'm going to put a SUV on there. I've got a 2004 that Chevy Tahoe.
16: Okay.
20: And the transmission, I don't know what's wrong with it and everything. The guy's got it, but the motor's in good shape. The body's in good shape. He said he wanted $1,500 for it, negotiable.
16: Okay.
20: So you're going to sell it out for parts.
16: Yeah.
20: What I've got. Okay, I'm looking at something. I'm still looking at DeWalt, the two batteries and one charger for it and everything.
16: Right.
20: I need it and everything. I got the drills, but when I bought the DeWalt drills, they didn't have the chargers or the batteries.
16: Okay.
20: But if anybody's got an extra one, you know, I'd love to get it and everything because I use them a lot.
16: Okay.
20: And also, I got some 20-inch mud grip tires.
16: Nice.
20: They're in good shape. There's nothing wrong with them. I won't get rid of them before they get dry rotted because as long as they stay out there, the more dry rotted they get.
16: That's right.
20: I take $200 for all four of them.
16: Okay.
20: Now, the items I got some 14s, some 15s, and 16s, and 18-inch tires. No plugs, no dry rots, no patches on them. If anybody asks me, I take different prices on them.
16: All right.
20: And I got a bunch of them. I need to get rid of those. And a couple of items I got, I've got the 16-inch aluminum rims. Got four of those with the hubcaps and lug nuts. I want to make some space of them because I got to get a lot of stuff. I've been putting it out there in the barn.
16: Oh, Lord.
20: But I got to get some space to get rid of this stuff.
16: Okay. Fair enough.
20: I'll take $200 for all four of those.
16: Okay.
20: But all these items are for sale. I need to get rid of this stuff because I don't need it no more because I'm retiring.
16: Here
20: if
16: you
20: I
16: go.
20: Don't get it, I'm going to carry it to the salvage yard or to the junkyard.
16: Okay.
20: And that furniture, last item, if anybody wants it, I'll take $50-$75 for all of it.
16: All right.
20: I've got a, you know what I'm talking about.
16: Yeah.
20: Which ones.
16: Okay.
20: Okay. I still got that, the recliner. It's an electric lift chair.
16: Oh, yeah.
20: You know, somebody, elder people that needs it.
16: Yeah.
20: I'll take $500 for it. It's brand new. It's been used a couple of times, but it belonged to a lady I knew. She passed away, but you got to get it out of the house.
16: Okay.
20: If anybody interested in it, give me a call, because I know a lot of people love to have it.
16: Yeah.
20: 910-592-3738. We thank you, ma'am.
16: All right. Take
20: have
16: care,
20: huh?
16: You too.
20: Bye.
16: All right, you guys. So that, and like you said, that Tahoe, it's a, I think you said 2003. It's an early 2000 Chevy Tahoe. The transmission is, it's either out or it's just dead. So it would be for parts, or it could be a nice project, possibly, if you're looking to. If you're looking to get your elbows dirty a little there, he's asking $1,500, but there again, remember, it is mainly for parts. He's also got the furniture set out there, the couch, the chair. It's got a buffet table. It's got some end tables, coffee table that goes with it. If you're interested, it could be a nice set. You want to go check that out, that electric lift chair. Like he said, we get these on here from time to time. This one's in new condition, and for folks that do have trouble getting back up out of the seat once you're down, they really do. They really do help. He's also got the tires out there. Talking about, he's got a couple of different sizes. There again, he's got a complete set. He's got some individual sizes if you're just looking for one or two. And like we've been saying, the best thing to do, give him a call. Let him know what you're looking for in size-wise, and he can tell you what he's got. But don't forget, he's also got some nice rims out there. He's got those Keystones and some other ones. So if you're looking just to make your ride a little sparklier, okay, maybe that was a bad word for the guys, but if you're looking, he could definitely help you hook it up. He's also got looking for a little help himself today. He is looking, and this may be something where we may have to do, the batteries and then do the charger separately, but he would like to maybe try and find it together. He is looking for one or two DeWalt chargeable batteries, the rechargeable batteries that you use for like your drills, your hand tools, things like that. He needs one or two of those. He will need a charger to go with it. So if you've got a charger and the battery, that would be a perfect set. So if you think you can help him out with the battery and chargers, or if you want to see what he can help you out with, because like you said, he does have a lot of stuff out there, the number to call, 910-592-3738. All right, that's 910-592-3738. I tell you, we've had a lot of great furniture deals this week on the Country Store. If you're looking to do anything on the inside, we can definitely save you some money. I've got a couple of options, especially for the living room side of things. And if you're looking for a nice washer and dryer, we got a new washer and dryer that came through yesterday as well. I'll get that information, and the phone lines are open. So don't forget, if you have something to add in, give me a call, 910-592-3738. 1170.
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16: 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All right, let's get back to the calls. 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
22: Hello, Nicole.
16: Hey, hon. How's it doing? Or how you doing? There we go.
22: I'm doing fine, Nicole.
16: All right.
22: I want to put back on some of my fans.
16: Okay.
22: And the beach bot.
16: Nice.
22: And self-repair more.
16: Okay.
22: And that bi-phone bot.
16: Yeah.
22: And the stomach right.
16: All right.
22: And those cassettes.
16: Oh, yeah.
22: That record.
16: Yeah.
22: And, Nicole, I have a nice e-bike.
16: Oh, cool.
22: I bought this winter. Paid $2,500 for it.
16: Wow.
22: I only rode it once or twice. I got no more use for it. And I still got the other bikes in there.
16: Okay.
22: And telephone number is 910-299-6329.
16: All right. Let's see if we can get some calls, hon. Thank you.
22: Thank you.
16: I tell you what, he's got some really cool vintage pieces out there, but he's also got some good quality new items as well, like one of those today, that e-bike. These are so popular when you head up to some of the large, bigger cities, like if you head up to Raleigh. I haven't been to Fayetteville in a long spell, but in Raleigh, they're everywhere. People are using these to get around, especially now, I guess, with gas prices. But if you're interested, these e-bikes, they're very easy to use. They're easy to charge up. And if you're interested, they're pretty comfortable as well. So he's got one. Like he said, he just picked it up this winter. He's only used it a couple of times. So I think it's fair to say this e-bike is in new condition. If you want to go check it out, it could be a great way just to get around the property. If you live in town, get around town as well. Or if you've got kids, teenagers and young adults are really starting to use them too. He's also got the self-propelled mower. This thing is in great shape and it is ready to roll. I'm telling you, with the weather the way it is, the grass is shooting up. Don't let it get out of control. And if you do have to cut, take it easy on yourself and get that self-propelled mower, okay? It pulls a lot more than you have to push. He's got the garment rack. This is a brand new clothing rack. Can hold up to 60 or 70 articles of clothing. It's got extra storage on the top so you can put like accessories, hats, shoes, things like that. And if you're looking to set up for a flea market or a yard sale, this would definitely get folks looking at your items. He's got a select collection of fans out there. He's got a couple of different styles, and as the temperature warms up, they will definitely help keep you cool and help save some money on that power bill. And who couldn't use that, right? And then the antiques. These are my favorite. He's got the antique phone box. This is like one of the very first editions is what we're thinking here. It's one of the older phones that literally it's a box that sets up on the wall, and then you've got the receiver that's just the handpiece. So if you're interested, this could be a very unique item for the home, or I was thinking even for like an office. And then don't forget, not as vintage, but still could have some fun with this, the AM/FM radio and cassette player. The cassette player works beautifully. and he's got a bunch of blank tapes to go with it. So you could really have some fun making your own mixtapes, maybe showing the kids how we did it back in the days, or even going through some of your old mixtapes. I know you got a shoebox full of them somewhere, and wouldn't you like to go through it and just roll down memory lane? Yeah. Give him a call. That number, 910-299-6329. That's 910-299-6329. I tell you what, some of my tapes, oh my Lord, did you guys ever have to, your radio would end up eating your cassette tape, so you pull it out and it's broken. So what you do, you go grab some clear tape, and you're literally in there operating on your cassette because it's got your favorite music that you recorded off the radio. You don't want to lose it, right? And you're using the pencil to wind it all back in there. I'm telling you, those were some good times. The kids, they have it too easy nowadays. All they got to do is click a button to get their songs. They don't have to work for it like we did. All right. Well, I tell you what, you don't have to work too hard to get a good deal on the country store, and that's for sure. This is, from what I can understand, this is a new condition set. It is a Samsung brand washer and dryer, full-size set. The washer is a top load, which is very popular. The dryer, of course, front load, your standard style, and they work perfectly. Nothing wrong with them. $800 for the set. Now, I don't know if he'll separate them out and do just one or the other, but if you want to take them both, $800, that is a little negotiable. If you want to give him a call, write the number down. He is here in the area, 910-490-5716. All right, that's 910-490-5716. I think I got, yeah, let me see if I can get the phone reset here. And I did have, like I said earlier, for the inside of the home, we have got a lot of nice furniture pieces. And one of the nicer sets that we've had on in a while just came in yesterday, as a matter of fact. Some of you may be familiar with the Ashley brand. And if you do, then you know Ashley is one of the best, especially if you're looking for the designer side of things. Well, that's kind of what we have here. This is a signature design Ashley Cashton navy blue sofa and matching chair set, okay? It is in excellent condition. Like I said, that dark navy blue, this has got a lot of nice features to it. It's a contemporary style. It's got the big oversized comfortable cushions. She does have the matching accent pillows if you want. Smoke-free home. It's clean, very well maintained. Like I said, new condition here. And if you're interested, all you got to do is give her a call. She's asking $875 or the best offer. This is almost a $2,500 set. Like I said, it's a signature design by Ashley. So yeah, this is one of the high end sets. But like I said, $875 were the best offer. She's in the Turkey area. You will need to pick it up. If you need to, though, they might be able to deliver for a little extra for a small fee. They could bring it right to your doorstep. So if you want to check on this Ashley Signature Design navy blue sofa and chair set, give her a call. I think you might be able to text. I would call her first, but she might even be able to send you some pictures. 910-596-8696. All right, that's a lot of sixes, I know. 910-596-8696 on the Ashley set. And I do have some other pieces of furniture that just came in as well, and they are beautiful. I've seen some pictures of them, and they're good deals, too. I'll get that information coming up in just a few. Right now, we got to get back to the phones. Country Store, hi, you're on the air.
1: How you doing, Nicole?
16: Hey, good. How are you, hon?
1: All right. Listen, I got a six-piece dinette set with the Hutch.
16: Ooh.
1: And I also got several bedroom sets
16: in
1: pretty good shape that'll be available, too.
16: Okay.
1: 910-379-6000.
16: And you said you had more than one for the bedroom suits?
1: Yes, ma'am.
16: All right. Do you know what size they are? Are they like the twin, the small ones for the kids, or are they full size?
1: All the bedrooms are full size.
16: Nice. That's what we like. All right. We'll see what we can do, honey. Thank you.
1: All right. Bye-bye.
16: And you have a choice. Like he said, he's got a couple of these. So you can kind of take your pick and just kind of go with the flow there. But he's going to be having a couple of full-size bedroom suits. If you're interested, full-size, you got room for you, the kids, the dogs, whatever. But you got some, or if it's just you, you got room to sprawl out on it. Very comfortable, good condition, and you're going to get a good deal on them. So if you're looking to updo the bedroom, you may want to give him a call on that. And how about the dinette set? Oh, my goodness. All right, so he's got a six-piece dinette set that is in fabulous condition, and it has a very nice hutch to go with it. So when you're not using it, you could show it off, right? Or if you've got another one, if you've got a nice set of china, some whatnots or collectibles, you can put those in there as well. The dinette set and the hutch go together. So if you're interested in the dinette set and hutch and a nice bedroom suit, give the man a call. 910-379-6000. Easy to remember, right? 910-379-6000. All right, and like I said before, I told you this week, it's all about the home. It's all about maybe doing a little upgrading around the house, but not having to go out and break the bank to do so. And we've got some great options for you here. This is a couple of pieces. Like I said, I've seen these. I was able to see a picture of them, and the just beautiful, I think, is a good way to put it. They have got some nice furniture pieces, including a couch, a love seat, and a chair, okay? It's a matching set, beautifully done, terrific condition. And are you ready for this? They're only asking $250. They've also got, now, I didn't see the dining room set, but if it is as lovely as the living room set they have, you're going to be okay. The dining room table is in terrific shape. It does have a matching hutch that goes with it. They're asking $250 for that. They've got an antique bed that's in fine condition. It does have a matching dresser, so I would say that's a vintage-style dresser that goes with it. $225. And I'm just going to, let me make a note here. Some of the best sleeping I have ever had in my life was on an old bed. It had to have been from maybe the 50s or the 60s. At my grandma's house. It had one of the mattresses that you kind of sank into, and then one of those old school quilts on top. Oh my goodness gracious. So yeah, if you want to check that out, it's a great deal. And then she's also got a sofa table for sale. If you're interested, this could be a quick addition to the living room to upgrade and really make it nice. The sofa table's in great shape, and she's only asking $60 for it. So if you want, give her a call and see what you can work out. That number is 910-990-2836. That's 910-990-2836. I like sofa tables. They're kind of versatile. You don't have to put them in the living room. I've seen a lot of people put them in the hallways. Like if you have a small hall from your front door into your living room, I've seen a lot of people really do them up and make them nice. Maybe set a lamp, maybe a little fern or something on there, and that could really change the whole flow of the room. All right, don't forget, too, tonight's the night, you guys, Wednesday, June the 17th, free food. You know you can't get any better than free, right? The community free spaghetti dinner is tonight at Hopewell Methodist Church. They're going to be out there from 6 until 8 o'clock. They're going to have child care provided, so bring the kids, too. It's a free spaghetti meal. We're talking spaghetti, salad, dessert, the whole nine. You know they're going to have some sweet tea out there. The special guest will be Ben Trouble. So they're inviting everyone to come out, have some dinner, enjoy the good word, make some friends, and just enjoy the evening. Hopewell Methodist Church is located at 4641 Church Road. That's up in Newton Grove. They'd love to see you there tonight from 6 until 8 o'clock. And I bet that is going to be some good spaghetti, too. All right, we got to take a break. I've got your ag report coming up, too. We're going to see how the markets are doing, you know, with everything going on now. The Strait of Hormuz opening, we're seeing a little reflection, not only in gas prices, but in the markets too. All we can do now is keep our fingers crossed, maybe say a prayer that it stays like that, and we will continue to see prices go down. So we'll find out exactly where they're at right now across Sampson County coming up next. That Deacon Jones time. It's already half past the hour. It's a warm one out there, but not as warm as it could be. I think it's doable. What do you say? We're looking at 85 across the area, but the heat index is already up to around 90. Your local Ford store just got even better. Welcome to Deacon Jones Ford of Clinton. 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
16: All right, looking at your grain bids here out of the Clinton elevators today, we've got corn up $5 right now, setting at $5.12 a bushel. Soybeans are up $3.75 at $11.40 a bushel for November, up to $11.50 for October delivery. Wheat is up $4.75 right now, settling at $4.98 a bushel. And if you got the high quality, it's up to $5.38 a bushel and looking pretty good. Still a little too early there for the sorghum, so we'll have to wait on that. Looking up to Wall Street, though, looking pretty good up there, too. Corn currently up 5.5 to 4.19 a bushel. We've got soybeans up 11.5 to 11.33 a bushel. Wheat is up 16 to 6.12 a bushel. Lean hogs, they're up $1.25 at 96.28 per 100 pounds. Live cattle down just about a nickel, currently at 248.50, but that's also per 100 pounds. I did want to make a correction on those soybeans. Soybeans are, they're not up 11.5, they're up 3.5. Currently at $11.33 a bushel. I got my numbers flip-flop there. Didn't want to get anybody too excited, but at least they are going in the right direction. Don't forget, you can always keep up with those grain bids and your midday ag prices every weekday afternoon here on the Country Store. 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They're located in Salemburg, and if you haven't heard, they've got a big giveaway going on right now. They're partnering up with Momentum Outdoors. 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
15: The Great American Shopping Place.
16: All right. We're getting close to the 20th, too, for the Autryville Fire Department, the Coastal Beach Run, their big fundraiser. I don't know if I do believe there is time to still time to get registered up for this. But if you're interested, it's a wonderful opportunity to raise money for the local fire department and have some fun at the same time. If you've got a 4x4, they're going to caravan. Everyone's going to head down to the beach for the day. And all you got to do is register your vehicle. It's like a $15 registration fee per vehicle. And then once you get down to Fort Fisher, you'll have to pay $40 to get onto the into the state park. That is just something that North Carolina charges. That doesn't have anything to do with the fundraiser. It just allows you to go up there and have fun. But once you get out there, they're going to have a 50-50 raffle. They're going to have a contest. They're going to be just a really lot of good people, good fun, and it's all for a good cause. If you don't have a 4x4, you can still buy a raffle ticket. You don't have to be there to win, so you can still support them in that way. But if you do want to head out, it looks like it's going to be a lot of fun, and it's coming up this week, June the 20th, for that Coastal Beach Run. I think it's a great idea, and the weather this weekend, it's going to be pretty good. All right, let's take another call. Country Store, hi, you're on the air.
7: Yes, ma'am. I still got the rabbit in cage.
16: Okay, yeah.
7: And I got some scrap metal.
16: All right.
7: And I got roosters and a little bit young hens.
16: All right.
7: You can reach me at 910-990-0189.
16: All right. Sounds good, darling. Thank you.
7: All right.
16: All right, you guys, so he does have a couple of rabbits available if you're interested. He's got a male and a female bunny. They're young. They're a couple, I think he said they're about 3, maybe 6 months old. 3 months old, and they're healthy, they're young, and he's got the cages too, so he's got everything you need if you want to get your bunny groove on. He's also got a couple of roosters and some hens out there. Did you hear that? They're young, healthy, and ready to go. And for my guys that like the scrap metal, tune in. He's got some scrap metal out there too, so if you want to check it out, make him a good deal, you want to give him a call. So if you want the rabbits, the roosters and hens, and or that scrap metal, one number is all you need, 910-990-0189. That's 910-990-0189. All right, we do still have someone looking for a couple of pieces, the Husqvarna riding mower. I'm not sure if he was able to find one or not. He called in earlier in the week. What it was, he was looking for a specific model or a specific kind of Husqvarna riding mower. He was looking for one that had the gas tank up under the seat. So it has to be a Husqvarna mower that has the gas tank situated up under the seat. He needs one for parts. So, you know, if you got one, the engine's blown or, you know, the deck is bad on it or something like that, that would probably suit him fine. Call and check 910-590-4702. All right, that's 910-590-4702. I've also got a couple of guys looking for trailers. So if there's anybody out there that's got a good deal on a trailer, maybe like a 5 or 6 by 10 footer, he said that would be pretty good. Definitely around 10 foot in length, but about 5, maybe 6 feet wide. And then I've got another fellow looking for a trailer that's big enough to put like an SUV or UTV on. Specifically, he's got a Gator. He's got a John Deere Gator that he's looking to be able to carry around. So if you've got a good deal on one for that too, definitely give me a call. I'll get you a heads up on that. Now, on the other end, we do have a very nice trailer. It's a little smaller than what they were looking for. It's a 5 by 8 footer. It's a heavy duty trailer, and they're ready to make a good deal on it. So if you want to check on that 5 by 8 foot trailer, that number is 910-385-7212. 9-1-0-385-7222. All right? That's 910-385-7222 for that one. We have a 54-inch Husqvarna riding mower available, too. This mower, from what he was saying, is in good shape. It's a 54-inch, so that's plenty of size to get your yard done. Here's the deal. He's asking $750. Or the best offer. How about that? $750 or the best offer on that 54-inch riding mower. 919. He is here in the Clinton area, too. The number is 919-545-6105. That's 919-545-6105. I've got a terrific deal on the golf cart, too. This is a really cool deal. Summertime is the time to get out and hit the road in your four-wheelers, your golf carts, your go-karts, whatever you got, right? This golf cart is in terrific condition. You get the golf cart. It has a good battery. Of course, the battery goes with it, but it's also got the charger that goes with it, too. It's in great shape for $4,800. That's a firm price, but it's a very fair price. So you get the golf cart, charger, $4,800, give him a call. He's here in the Clinton area as well, 919-252-7900. That's 919-252-7900. We've also had a couple of good deals. Mentioned some of the house items, some of the indoor items. We've got some outdoor pieces out there as well, big ticket items. I'll go through a few of those coming up in just a few minutes. The phone lines are open for you, my friend, so pick that phone up and give me a call. Let me know what you got or what you're needing. 910-592-1170.
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16: Shopping Place. All right, let's get back to the calls for a moment. Country Store, hi, you're on the air.
9: Yes, Nicole, how are you doing today?
16: Hey, good. How are you doing?
9: I'm doing okay.
16: Nice.
9: I'm making it.
16: There you go.
9: I still want to look for a vehicle.
16: Okay. Oh, yeah.
9: I don't care, you know, what year or what it looks like.
16: Okay.
9: As long as it runs and all. And, I mean, the body, I don't worry about it. I don't care if it looks like demolition.
16: Okay.
9: I mean, that'd be something, you know, I just have but to get me around, get me to the doctor's appointment.
16: There you go.
9: Or, you know, around town here, going to the food banks and all, which I haven't been able to do for a while.
16: All right.
9: And, anyhow, I can't afford a lot of money for one. And I don't need something that I got to work on when I get it.
16: Okay.
9: So, I'm on a low income. I'm a veteran. And other than that, if someone can help me out like that, I'd be fine.
16: Okay.
9: I didn't have my numbers. 910 627-4938.
16: All right. We got you going, hon. Thank you.
9: Okay, thank you.
16: All right, you guys, so he is still on the market for looking for, and like he said, can't stress this enough, it doesn't matter what the car looks like, okay, as long as it's dependable. It needs to be, you know, legal. He's got to be able to, you know, get him safely to and from his, like he said, doctor's appointments, you know, stores locally. He's not looking for something to go cross-country in. He's just looking for a little puddle jumper, like my dad used to call him, a little puddle jumper, something to get around town. The main thing is it's got to be cheap. All right. Like he said, he's a veteran. He's on a limited income. And he's looking for something, usually something around $1,000 or less. But like he said, he cannot work on one. So he knows good deals usually come with, you know, a little fixing up. And he would love to find something out there that's cheap and dependable and something that he won't have to end up working on. So, you know, that's why he's saying it doesn't really matter what it looks like. He'll take it as long as it runs and it's legal. So if you can help him out, let's give him a call either way. Or I was thinking maybe even if you hear tell of a good opportunity for him, that would definitely help him too. Let me see here. Oh Lord have mercy, did I just lose his number? I think I did. Awesome. 62910, there we go, 627-4938. That's 910-627-4938. If we can help him out there, I'm sure he would be much obliged. And like I said before, even if it's just, even if you just hear of something out there, give him a heads up and let's see if we can help him out, okay? I've also

0: got, we've had a really good deal on the Dodge Caliber, but this, like he was saying earlier, it does need some work. So that's one that he would not be able to get into. But if there is someone that's looking for an opportunity, I've got a couple of those on. I've got a Dodge Caliber, and we may still have the Mazdas out there available too. I'll get those details coming up here in just a few. Country Store, hi, you're on the air.
1: Hey there, Nicole.
0: Hey.
1: I want to put back on, I have some old coins for sale.
0: Okay.
1: I got 24 karat gold baseball cards.
0: Oh, cool.
1: Michael Jordan, pivots, different sports, you know, basketball players.
0: Yeah.
1: I know there was a guy looking for some old coins and stuff.
0: Yeah.
1: On the country store. You have his number?
0: I sure do. Tell you what, let's get, give me your number and I'll, let me grab his while you're giving the folks yours.
1: Okay, 910-299-6329.
0: All right. And let me see. I got his right here. It's a 910 number.
1: 910-260.
0: 1976.
1: Okay. Thanks a lot, Nicole.
0: You're welcome, honey. Good luck. All right.
1: Thank you.
0: I forgot about the cards. Now, he's called in collectible cards before, but these are the really nice collectible cards. He's got some, he was talking about 24 karat gold. You know, those are the ones that have like the gold inlay around them too. So these are some of the nice ones. He's also got some other sports collectibles out there, other sports cards. So whether it's a classic football or basketball, you may want to check some of those out and start your collecting. He's also got some old monies out there too. Some collectible coins and pieces like that. So if you're looking to add to your collection, then definitely give him a call, see what he has. I bet those cards are cool. 910-299-6329. That's 910-299-6329. All right, so I did mention we've had some big ticket items here over the week. Don't get much bigger than a dump truck. How about a Kenworth dump truck? This was called in this week. This thing is in terrific condition. This dump truck has a great motor, the 9-speed transmission. It's got some items to go with it. I think it's got like the cover, a tarp, things like that. But overall, this dump truck is in terrific shape and works fine. He's asking $25,000 for it. And if you want to go fill it out, see how it feels on you, you may want to give him a call. He's also, that's the man that's got a car trailer. This is a big one. It's a 7x16 footer. This trailer is solid steel. It's got a good set of 10-ply tires. It's got the toolbox there on the front. It's got a couple of car ramps that go with it. He's asking $4,500. That's all, $4,500 on the car trailer. So if you want to talk to him about the car trailer or the dump trailer, truck, you can call him at 910-990-1141. Okay, that's 910-990-1141. I'd mentioned too about the Dodge. This is a 2009 Dodge Caliber. This Dodge has had a lot of new parts. It's had some work done to it. Overall, it's in good shape. It will need a starter, though. That is the one thing. Moving forward, you are going to have to get a starter and get that replaced. It's got 150,000 miles on it, so this car does still have life left. They're only asking $700 for it. So for that price, you got plenty left over to get that starter repaired. You can call them 910-590-1880. That's 910-590-1880 if you want to talk to him about the Dodge. I mentioned the Mazdas. This is a neat opportunity if anyone is out there, they're again looking for a project or a good investment. All right, so there's two Mazda Tributes, a 2003 Mazda and a 2004 Mazda Tribute. Both of them need a little work. The 2003, the engine, there's something, I think it was the oxygen sensors or something like that. So that's the only thing that's wrong with it. The newer one, the 2004, it had a fender bender. The radiator got damaged, so there's some front end damage to it there. It's got low miles. The transmission is great. The motor is unscathed. And then

0: Express. This thing was a great deal too. Low miles, had like 70 some thousand miles on it. 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It runs great, looks great, and they were asking $6,000 for it. 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I told you we got big ticket items as well as the smaller items, but the one thing in common is good deals all around here on the Country Store on Funtime Oldies.
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2: 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Again, that's 910-260-2151. Come see what Terracotta's Farm Nursery is all about.
0: All right, let's see if we can get back to the calls. Country Store, hi, you're on the air.
3: I got a couple things I want to put on.
0: All right.
3: The first item I got, I was looking high for rent. I'm looking in, somebody got a rollback. Then I got some 17s and 18s and 16 cars. Anybody to give me a call at 910-305-4069. I got one more thing on another number for somebody.
0: Okay.
3: He got a Husqvarna lawnmower 54-inch with new belts, new blade, and all for $750.
0: Nice. All right.
3: Give him a call at 919-545-6105.
0: All right. We got you, honey. Thank you. All right. So the mower is still available. That's the Husqvarna I was talking about just a little while ago. So if you want to check that out, like you said, $750 or the best offer, it could be a good opportunity for somebody. And it is running good. So it's not for parts. It's a good, strong mower. If you're interested, you can give him a call on the Husqvarna. Like you said, get the details on it. Maybe check it out. See if it's for you. 919-545-6105. That's 919-545-6105. He himself, he has got some tires out there, a couple of different sizes. So if you want to check those out, you can give him a call. He's also looking for a good rental. He's looking for maybe a one or two bedroom rental here in the area. The number, 910-305-4069. That's 910-305-4069. Country Store, next caller, you're on the air.
4: Hello, Nicole. I have a few things on.
0: Okay, hon.
4: I still got that Dutch oven cook pot for $20.
0: All right.
4: I've got that Weber gas grill for $50, or best offer.
0: Good deal there. All right.
4: I still got that Craftsman weed eater. It's red.
0: Oh, cool. Okay.
4: For $75.
0: All righty.
4: And that toolbox that goes on the back of a lawnmower.
0: Yeah.
4: For $40.
0: Okay.
4: And I'm still looking for the hammer.

0: Head Scooter or the Silver Fox.
1: Got you there. Okay.
0: And the number is 910-665-6031.
1: All right. We got you, darling. Thank you.
0: Thank you.
1: I tell you what, this he has always got great deals. His items are always fair, and he's always negotiable, and that's a terrific word, especially these days, right? So if you hear something that strikes your fancy, give him a call and talk to him. See what you can work out, okay? First off, he's got a gas grill out there. And like I've been saying, Father's Day's coming up. If you've got a dad and he doesn't have a grill, you need to check this out, okay? He's got a nice Weber grill. It's a good, sturdy name brand. I think most people have either had one, or at least I think everybody's probably had food off of a Weber grill at one point or another in their lives. But this grill is in terrific condition. He's only asking $50 on it, and like you heard him say, that is negotiable if you're interested. He's got the Craftsman Weed Eater. It's red. Does that not make it even cooler for $75? There again, or the best offer. He's got the cast iron Dutch oven. It is in great shape. If you want to use it to cook with, or if you want to collect, either or, $20 is all you got to come up with. And then he's also got that Craftsman toolbox. This toolbox is one for the back of your mower. So if you've got a ride mower, this is a terrific idea. You've got everything there with you. This mower, or this box, toolbox is about 4 feet long, and it's about a foot wide and a foot deep, so it's perfect for just some of the things that you want to keep with you so you don't have to go back and forth when you're out on the property. He's asking $40 on it, but like he said, that price, it's negotiable too. You got to give him a call if you're interested, or if you can help him out. That's the guy that's been looking for, he's looking for a parts scooter, okay? So it doesn't matter if it's broken, that's fine. That's exactly what he's looking for. The main thing is, it's got to be a Hammerhead or a Silver Fox scooter, all right? So it's got to be one or the other. If you think you can help him out, let's give him a call, 910, or if he can help you, don't forget, 910-665-6031 is his number. That's 910-665-6031. I'll tell you what, let's see if we can squeeze one more in here for the top of the hour. Country Store, hi, you're on the air.
2: Hello.
1: Hey.
2: Nicole, it's your lucky day.
1: All right.
2: How are you today?
1: Good. How are you?
2: Oh, I'm doing wonderful. I'm doing wonderful. Got my health straightened out.
1: Good deal. All right.
2: I'm ready to rock.
1: All right.
2: I got a Goodyear rim and tire for a lawnmower. It's 6/12, 2-ply, 5-lug bolt pattern.
1: Okay.
2: It's a MTD, John Deere. It's mainly the older ones. If it's 5-lug, it'll fit it. It's in real good shape. Looks like brand new. I take $30 for it.
1: All right.
2: I just got one. I don't have two.
1: Okay.
2: And I still got those windows to that 64 Volkswagen Bug.
1: Yeah.
2: And they're perfect. They don't have no rut picks, no scratches, no nothing.
1: All right.
2: I still got a bunch of antiques and collectibles and glassware. I mean, this stuff's old.
1: All right.
2: I got the ones that green. I got the jars that's blue.
1: Yeah.
2: The cannon jars.
1: Okay.
2: And I got some that was the company before Ball even started.
1: Oh, wow.
2: And I also got good cannon jars. They need lids. I don't have the lids, but any of you ladies out there that cans and puts up vegetables, garden stuff, whatever.
1: Yeah.
2: I got plenty of jars. I just don't have the lids.
1: Okay.
2: I'll make you a good deal on it. I'm a reasonable man. And I still got a bunch of lawnmower parts. And I got more coming daily.
1: All right.
2: So it changes. It ain't the same old parts.
1: Okay.
2: You know, and I don't mean old parts. I mean good parts, you know.
1: Okay.
2: But anything from a wheel and rim and tire to a motor. Mm-hmm. I mean, I got parts. You can build a whole lawnmower if you want to.
1: Nice. All right.
2: And like I said, don't sell junk. Never sold junk. I wouldn't nobody selling me bad stuff, and I ain't going to do them that way.
1: All right.
2: And my number is 910-379-7161. My area is clean. got a big concrete pad. I keep it clean, keep it nice. You'll be safe when you come out here.
1: All right. Sounds like a plan. All right. We got
2: you. You know what? They stay in the turkey area. They can call me. I'll give them directions.
1: All right. All right. Sounds good, Darwin. Thank you.
2: 910-379-7161.
1: Got it.
2: Thank you very much.
1: Anytime.
2: Have a good day. You did a good job, huh?
1: Thank you. All right, you guys. Like you said, if you're looking for some lawnmower parts, this may be the man to check out. He's got a good variety of them out there, and including that Goodyear tire and rim, that five lug pattern for most of your John Deere, some of your older models. The tire's in terrific shape for only $30, and that's the tire and the rim. So don't forget. He's also got a nice set of windows for a 1964 Volkswagen Bug. Those are the classic ones, right? The windows are in terrific shape. They're not cracked or no rust. And if you're looking for, probably would go for maybe a couple of years around the 64 models too. So you may want to check those out if you're doing a little restoration. He's got a good collection of antique vintage glasswares out there. He's got some of the colored glass. He's also got a lot of canning jars. He was talking about some of the old school canning jars. And, you know, once you get the jar, the lids are about the same. It would be very easy to get the lids for those. And some of that glass could be some carnival glass or milk glass out there too. So it's worth a shot. You want to go check him out? He's over in the Turkey area. That number is 910-379-7161. That's 910-379-7161. All right, we're at the top of the hour here. We're going to break out for a moment, but we'll be back. We got more Country Store coming your way next. And the best part about it, phone lines are open for you. 910-592-1170. Your Nissan of Clinton time is 3 minutes after the hour of 2 o'clock. We got partly cloudy skies, and it's a warm one, 86 in downtown Clinton, but it's feeling like 92.
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1: All right there, Albert. All right, back here on the Country Store, Funtime Oldies, 1170. Give me a call. The phone lines are open. That's why I always say listen live, because we have a lot of folks that say they have a hard time getting in. If you get a chance to listen live, that's the best way to do it, because you can kind of keep up with the flow. And now that we have it on the app, it's an amazing addition here because a lot of folks that are out and about in the middle of their day, they can't pick us up. They drive out of our broadcasting range. Well, now with the app, all you got to do is download it on your favorite mobile device, and you've always got 1170 in your pocket, your pocketbook, or in your hand wherever you go as well. All right, I didn't know if y'all had heard about this, but I had made a note about it last night. I said, oh my gosh, I've got to include this in my afternoon show. I talk about new foods on Mondays. This is not something that I would talk about there because I don't even know if it's available in America, but I can't even believe that they do this. But there's a Japanese company out there, and you may have heard about this, but they're selling cotton candy that looks like cat fur. That's right, cat fur. Why in God's green earth would someone want to eat something that looks like a cat? It's the brand is called Niochi or something like that. They introduced this snack. It combines this colored cotton candy to imitate a tricolored fur of a calico cat. It's not in the shape of a cat or anything, but they've also got some little pieces of popping candy in there to make a little crackling sound when you eat it. And apparently it's going really well in Japan, so it may end up coming over here. I'm not sure, but there's something about the Japanese. They have this obsession with cat-themed things. That's the only thing I can think about of why they would do that. But as you're out and about today, just appreciate the items you have that you hear on the country store and feel safe in knowing that, no, we do not have cotton candy that looks like cat fur, okay? And if we do, probably they wouldn't call it in anyway. All right, but what they are calling in are great deals like backpack blowers if you need for outdoor use. I've got a brand new never-used Instapot, which is basically Instapots are newer, new age crock pots or new age cook pots. If you like to put your stew or your beans on before you go to work and then you come home and they're done, these Instapots are for you. I think this one's red in color. It's never been used. And he's only asking $40 for it. 910-617-6002. That's 910-617-6002. Let's see if we can grab another call. Country Store, hi, you're on the air.
11: Hey, Nicole.
1: Hey, how are you doing?
11: I'm doing good.
1: Nice.
11: I want to put that 140 back on.
1: Oh, yeah. Okay.
11: Listen, this tractor here runs as pretty as every tractor I've ever heard run in my lifetime.
1: Nice.
11: It runs great. The brakes are a little weak on it.
1: Okay.
11: The middle brakes don't work. The right brake does work. The tractor's got a strong lift on it. It's a one-point hitch, and it'll crank by the time you hit the key. I mean, it runs good.
1: All right.
11: It's just the old tractor. It's got all the cultivators on it and a good lift, and I've been asking 25. But I'm going to drop it to 22. Now, that's as low as I'm going to go.
1: Whoa. All right.
11: If somebody wants a good running 140 to drag a road with or whatever they want to do with it.
1: That's right.
11: Now, they ain't no shanks and plows on it for that price. I mean, it's got all the cultivators front and back.
1: All right.
11: It is a fast hitch. Got good tires on it. Runs good. Don't smoke. $2,200.
1: Good deal. All right.
11: 910-385-7768.
1: All right. We got you, hon. Thank you.
11: Thank you.
1: Oh, my. You know what? I was a little leery. We've had some amazing deals on tractors over the last week or two, but I was a little leery of putting them out there because I was worried that they would be gone, and I didn't want to have people calling them up. So I'm glad that I was able to confirm this is a terrific deal on this Farmall. This is a 140, like you said. This Farmall does have the cultivators. It's a fast hitch. I know that's always a nice feature that folks look for. Got a great set of tires, like he said. The brakes may need a little work, but it right now, you could literally hop on this thing, like he said, go drag your driveway this evening. You could buy it today and use it tonight. So there's nothing that's impacting the way it runs right now. $2,200 is a fantastic deal. And like he said, it's just a good basic tractor to have around the house. If you want to give him a call on this one, go check it out. Do yourself a favor. 910-385-7768. 7768 is his number there. That's 910-385-7768. Also, we had, I don't know if the other one was available, but we've got another farm all, but it definitely is going to need some work. I haven't heard back from him in a couple of days, so I'm not sure if I'm going to put that out there. I'll double check and see. It was a farm all 140, but it was going to need some work before you used it. So I'll see if I can get the information on that and get that out there to you as well. If you're looking for some outdoor products, of course, as we're in summertime, you know, the grass is growing. Haven't had a lot of haven't had a big variety of mowers in or air conditioners. So there's two things as we're heading into the summertime. We've got the Husqvarna for $750 or the best offer. And then I've also got the self-propelled push mower that's available and ready to go. As far as mowers go, that's what we have right now that's ready to roll. Well, I don't have any air conditioners. And as we're heading into the hotter parts of the summer, if you upgrade or if you find yourself with an extra air conditioner, any kind, definitely give us a heads up here. We may have some folks that want to take them off your hands. Anything to stay cool, air conditioners, fans, ceiling fans, anything like that would work. And then I do want to remind you guys, too, outdoor kennels, dog kennels, hog panels, dog panels, whatever you have for outdoor critter containment. The better the deal, the quicker it goes, of course. But as long as it's in good shape and fairly priced, I don't think you'll have a problem getting rid of it. Just make sure you give me a call and let me know. We'll get a heads up and we'll help you see if we can get them gone. And then also, if you're looking for a nice TV, we got a 42-inch smart TV that was just listed this week. This TV is in excellent condition, 42-incher, so you got good room on there if you want to have a movie night with the kids or you're just going to enjoy some. 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You don't have to worry about them breaking, and they're going to last for a while. So if you want to check on the TV or the patio furniture, you can give her a call at 910-580-6211. 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
1: All right, let's get back to the calls here. Country Storm, hi, you're on the air.
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16: And I still have my home for sale in St. Paul's.
1: Nice.
16: 3-bedroom, 2 full baths, 2.25 acres. 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
1: Okay.
16: It's on Facebook.
1: Nice.
16: It's for sale by owner. 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
1: Okay.
16: Anyway, my number is 910-385-6781. And they can call me anytime, and I do appreciate it.
1: Hey, anytime, honey. Thank you. All right, you guys. He's got a nice, I love this home. And I love how he did mention it's for sale by owner, you guys, for sale by owner. So this is a unique opportunity. It's a three-bedroom, two full bath, three-bedroom, two full bath home. This home is in the St. Paul's community. It's out in the country, but close enough to where you can drive to the major cities. It has a couple of outdoor buildings, like a little shed, shop kind of thing. And it's got 2.25 acres of land. You've got plenty of yard there. The house itself has a ton of features. And I think, if I can remember correctly, it's even got a large extra room. So if you needed a fourth bedroom or something like that, or a home office, you have that opportunity. But like he said, just give him a call. He can give you the details on that. He's also got the 2003 Dodge Dakota. This little Dodge is a two-wheel drive V8 with low miles on it, and it is running good. It's ready to go for $4,800 if you're interested in that Dodge Dakota, or if you want to check out that home in the St. Paul's community. Give him a call. Get the details. Like he said, he can send you some pictures and really get you the details there. 910-385-6781. That's 910-385-6781. I wonder if he still has the Derringer, too. If you're looking for a little 38, he did have a little Derringer out there. We don't get those quite often, but pretty unique, and I like them. I'm sorry, but I like them. Country Store, hi, you're on the air.
17: Yes, this is Tony Bradford, and I want to advertise some tools again.
1: Okay.
17: I have a drill press and a bandsaw. I'm 10-inch table saw and a bench grinder. I have different kind of tools, and I have hand tools and then my band like skill saw and stuff like that, and I have cords and all. And I just left somebody give me a call and come over take a look at them.
1: Okay.
17: And my number is 910-990-1849.
1: All right. Sounds good, Mr. Tony. Thank you.
17: Okay. Thank you very much.
1: All right, you guys, like he said, and you've got some options here. He's a man of the trade, and he's got good tools out there. He's looking to sell them. He doesn't need them anymore, so why let them go to waste, right? So if you know someone who is either in the trade, or if you know someone that's just looking to expand their collection, this could be a really good way to do that and save a lot of money. And he's got a big selection. He's got a wide variety out there. He was talking about the drill press. He's got big pieces like the table saw, the bench grinder, drill press. He's got smaller hand tools. He's got a bandsaw, skill saws out there, and he's got the power tools, all of the adapters, things like that to go with it. You can take it all in one lump sum, or if you want, he will separate them out. You can take what you need. Everything is in terrific condition, and like I said, these are what he used. So he took good care of them. So this would be a good opportunity. 910-990-1849. That's 910-990-1849. Country Store, hi, you're on the air.
18: Hey, sweet artist.
1: Hey, how are you doing?
18: Staying out of hot weather.
1: That's the plan.
18: Sweetheart, I still got the Western Hoster.
1: Okay.
18: 45.
1: Yeah.
18: It's all leather, hand tooled out. It is a beautiful item. And it's brand new.
1: Brand new, guys. Nice.
18: I've also got the 30-06 Remington Model 74 semi-automatic with a real nice scope on it. It's a nice gun. It looks like new.
1: Perfect.
18: I've also got all the other stuff. You know what I got, sweetheart.
1: Okay.
18: So just throw it on there.
1: All right.
18: Thank you, sweetheart. My number is 910-990-7763.
1: All right.
18: God bless you all, and I love you.
1: Anytime, honey. Take care.
19: here.
1: All right, you guys. So he's got some great items out there if you're interested. And like you said, yeah, he's got a lot more. He's got a great little setup. He's out in the Salemburg area. So if you want to check out these pieces, he's got so much more. And it's not just a bunch of junk he's thrown in the building out back. He's really, he cleaned it up, and everything's nice and easy to get to. That's always a good one, right? It's easy to get to. But like I said, he's in the Salemburg area. I'm featuring today that brand new Western holster. This is a Western style leather holster for your 45 caliber. All right. If you're interested, he will make you a good deal on that. Also, let me see. Hold on. Let me grab that really quick. If you're looking for something a little bigger, well, you're like, well, I don't need a holster because I don't need a 45. I want something with a little more power. Well, he's got that Remington. This Remington is a model 74. It's a 30-06 semi-automatic rifle. This rifle shoots amazingly well. But if you need, it's got a very nice scope to go with it. I think if you wanted it with or without the scope, just talk to him. I think he would definitely be able to work you up either way on that, okay? He's also got a lot of the collectibles out there, the Western, the cowboy memorabilia pieces, things like that, rare collectibles. There again, you could take them individually. He could make you a bundle out of some of those. He's got a brand new electric weed eater, guys. And right now with gas, electric can save you some money. This weed eater has never been used. It'll make you a good deal on that. He still have the Smith & Wesson. He had a Shield MP 9mm, and he had a holster to go with that, too. So if you want to check on that, good deals all around. So many other pieces, so little time. If you have time, the best thing to do is head out and see him. Give him a call. Stop by. He would love to talk to you. And trust me, you'll get some good deals. 910-990-7763. That's 910-990-7763.
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1: All right, back here on the Country Store, getting ready to wind things down for the afternoon. And don't forget, though, everything, if you miss the show, everything gets posted up on our Facebook page, WCLN's Country Store on Facebook. The Looking Force, everything that people call in looking for, those get posted at the end of the day. The for sale items, those get posted the following day. And that gives our live listeners first dibs, and also gives you a chance to get those deals. So make sure you check us out, follow us, and you'll never have to miss a number, right? And I always say it's a good resource for folks. If you go home, you decide, you know what, I do think I want that sink, but I can't remember what the number is. Well, you can't call up here during that time, so it's a really good resource for when you can't get a hold of me. All right, and I tell you what, another good resource is 1170. We're going to get you through the day, but we got to do that after we continue this break. So don't go anywhere. I'll be right back.
15: 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You are sure to enjoy it. When you mill around in downtown Clinton, it makes you feel like you're home. There's that close-knit community feeling. Town slogan, Mill Around in Downtown Clinton, pretty much sums it up. There are a number of seasonal events that happen in downtown Clinton. The Street Fair Barbecue Cook-Off, Halloween on the Square, Christmas Parade, Christmas in the City, and many others. While you're milling around downtown Clinton, be sure to walk by Oldies 1170 on Main Street and wave hello to us. To learn more about Mill Around Downtown Clinton, log on to downtownclinton.com.
1: All right, you guys, that's going to wrap it up for this afternoon's edition of the Country Store on 1170. Thank you for the calls. We have got some amazing deals out there, but even more so, we've got some amazing folks that are looking for some deals of their own. So I do implore you to check us out, look through the looking fors, and if we can make these deal connections, let's do it, because some of these folks, you can't get much better, so I'd love to help them out. Of course, I'll be back tomorrow, good Lord willing, 1 o'clock for another edition of the Country Store right here on 1170. Where are my yard sales at, okay? Come on, I know it's Father's Day weekend, but that's not till Sunday, right? We could get a few in on Saturday morning. So if you're thinking about those yard sales, make sure you get that information in here as we're heading towards the end of the week. In the meantime, I hope you stay with me for the remainder of your afternoon. It's going to be a, it's going to be a wonderful Wednesday. Yeah, fun time. I'm oldie style. How about some free food, some good tunes, maybe a few laughs? All coming your way. So stick around, all right? I promise it'll be good. Your Deacon Jones time is half past the hour. We've got partly cloudy skies. It's humid and it's warm. 85 degrees, but it's feeling like 91 in downtown Clinton. Stay cool up there, Daddy. You know I love you.
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4: 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Hey, Roseboro. Hey, Garland. Hey, Colharie. Thank you, Harolds. Hey, Clinton. A big thanks for listening to Oldies 1170.

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2: NCN News, I'm Melissa Vail. At a news conference, President Trump says the agreement with Iran should be signed shortly.
3: Tomorrow, maybe the next day. Think, you know, subject, deals. All my whole life is all about deals. That's all I ever did is make deals. And crazy things happen with deals. I've gone into deals where it's a guarantee. No way it can not be signed. And it doesn't get signed. And I've gone into deals that you have no chance of making, and they go like nothing. So, but we're going to most likely sign a deal. They want to sign a deal.
2: The Federal Reserve kept its key rate unchanged Wednesday, yet nearly half the central bank's policymakers said they could support a rate hike later this year, an unexpectedly aggressive outcome that would disappoint President Trump and suggest heightened concerns about persistent inflation. The race to become Charlotte's new mayor has entered a new phase as city council members submitted their top three picks. Councilmember Malcolm Graham told WBTV.
4: Only a two-minute interview yesterday and a conversation on Thursday. Then we make a selection on Monday. I think this community deserves a lot more intentional quizzing, background checks, reference checks.
2: Current Charlotte Mayor Vi Lyles announced she will step down at the end of June to spend more time with family. Lyles did offer to stay longer if need be, if a person isn't named by the end of June. New rules meant to help North Carolina catch more Medicaid fraud are advancing in the state Senate as state lawmakers seek to address concerns about rising health care costs and the potential for shrinking state revenues. A newly rewritten version of House Bill 34 passed through the Senate Health Committee on Wednesday with limited debate. In general, it would incorporate a number of policies that the State Department of Health and Human Services has said will help prevent or detect fraud in the Medicaid system. 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
2: In an AP interview, National Hurricane Center forecaster Dan Brown says Tropical Storm Arthur, the first named storm of the Atlantic hurricane season, is hitting Texas and Louisiana first.
3: It's likely to move onshore later today, this afternoon or evening. And then, a lot of the winds have already been occurring along portions of the coast of Texas and Louisiana. And there's also been a lot of heavy rainfall that's kind of preceded both the development of the storm and the center of the storm. And that rainfall is likely to continue into the afternoon, evening hours. But it's also going to shift further to the east across parts of the southeast U.S. As the storm weakens.
2: A massive slate of changes to North Carolina's transportation laws advanced in the state Senate Wednesday, touching on everything from e-bikes to delivery drones, toll roads, left lane drivers, speed limit rules, driver's licenses, and more. Members of the Senate Transportation Committee had almost nothing to say about the bill as it was rushed through committee Wednesday, indicating that it's likely heading to fast passage in the chamber before heading back to the state House for final approval. Onslow County Schools is still working to restore their technology infrastructure after a cyber attack. The district says incident was committed by a group that has committed similar crimes around the world. Tony Savage, cybersecurity expert at Checkpoint Software, tells WNCT.
4: State and local municipalities starting to offer some of these core services, especially from an IT perspective, to some of their schools. So the schools can focus on education and not necessarily cybersecurity.
2: Sean Penn will direct a movie about a police officer who was at the January 6th Capitol riot in 2021, Warner Brothers said Tuesday. Following his Oscar-winning performance in One Battle After Another, Penn will direct the as-yet-untitled film from his own script. Bradley Cooper is in talks to star, although no deal has been finalized. Alyssa Vale, NCN News.
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7: Nissan of Clinton time. We got a minute after the hour, 3 o'clock, and we're seeing more and more sun as the day goes along this afternoon. It's warmer out there too. We're in the upper 80s across the area, but it's feeling like the mid 90s, 87 actually here in downtown with a heat index value of 95. And that's what we've got. Tomorrow is going to be by far the hottest day of the week, and it is going to really ramp up the cooker, okay? We'll have your forecast coming up in just a few. One good thing is we'll have a big, stiff wind, but on a day as hot as tomorrow will be, it's just going to be like a giant, heat vent is what it's going to feel like out there. But, you know, at least something to dry the sweat off of us. But we'll get the details coming up with your forecast in just a few. Also, I want you to stay tuned. I got to use my short arm skills here. I want you to stay tuned this afternoon. I've got a couple of good notes for you if you're interested. And I think this could be something that, especially this time, with the economy and people struggling the way they are, I think this is an awesome idea, and I could see this really kicking in local communities like we have here. But there are volunteers that are beginning to take wave across the country, across the world. They're called Repair Cafes, and we're going to find out exactly what is behind them. They're completely free, and they're open to the community. Also, speaking of repair, there's a home in, I think it was Wisconsin, no, Arkansas. The home in Arkansas, just telling the story gives me the heebie-jeebies. But wait till you hear what happened. A real estate agent out in Arkansas was showing a home. And I don't think repair, I think they need to salt and burn the earth where this home was standing. Okay, wait till you find out what they found when they went to go check it out, all right? And then later on in the 4 o'clock hour, I've got one amazing story out of Minnesota about a 68-year-old woman and what she went through for days, what she went through. There aren't many folks in their 20s, I think, that would be able to withstand. This is one heck of a woman. I got her story coming up, too. I got some free food today as well, so I want you to stay tuned for your chance to grab some groceries from El Mercado Azteca, 500 Warsaw Road, right here in Clinton. And on a day like today, that hot bar sure would be nice. They got fancy drinks out there that are amazingly good. The straws, you can eat them. Is that not the craziest thing? Maybe I'm just new to the neighborhood, but I thought that was really cool. I've got some great music coming your way, too, this afternoon. We're kicking it all off with a classic from Miss Sinatra herself. Of course, I'm talking about Nancy. Put your boots on, because we're ready to walk with 1170 AM.

summer heat returns. It's going to be hotter out there today. We'll have more sunshine throughout the day today with high temperatures in the lower to middle 90s. It's mostly clear and a bit warmer overnight tonight. Low temperatures will stay in the low to mid 70s. It's mostly sunny Thursday. Some isolated storms possible late in the day. It's going to be very breezy and hot with highs in the upper 90s to near 100. I'm meteorologist Amy Wilmoth in the NCN Weather Center. The best music. 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

0: Yeah, blood, sweat, and tears taking you back to the 70s on 1170 AM. Nicole cruising through this Wednesday afternoon with you. Hope you're doing all right out there, staying cool. And if you think today's bad, like you heard, just wait until tomorrow. We do have an increased fire danger across central North Carolina for tomorrow. The combination of gusty wind and extremely dry fuel will lead to an increased fire danger across all of central North Carolina, Sampson County included. Dry grass, dead leaves, all kinds of tree litter out there could really easily ignite and spread fire quickly. When you factor in a 30-mile-per-hour wind, it can spread that fire quicker than anything. So please be careful with matches, cigarette butts, anything flammable, and use caution if you're operating equipment that could create sparkage. That's something we, you know, something we tend to not think about. Keep vehicles off of dry leaves and grass, and of course, refrain from any outdoor burning for tomorrow. Once the winds begin to die back down as we head into the weekend, things should get safer out there. So we're just mainly postponing our burning and being a little extra cautious for tomorrow. All right, I want y'all to stay tuned. Coming up, we're going to find out exactly what they're doing and why I think this would do really well here in our neck of the woods. They're called repair cafes, and I would hope that we could see one coming to our neighborhood eventually. You'll see what I mean. It's coming up on Funtime Oldies.
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0: All right, we're 87, but feeling like 96 in downtown Clinton. I've got a great story about repair cafes coming up in a few, plus your beach break is right around the corner. In the meantime, let's check out a classic from Elvis, My Way.

regrets. I've had a few, but then again, too few to mention. I did what I had to do and saw it through without exemption.

0: Thank you. Well, thank you very much. Thank you. Thank you very much. All right. Elvis Presley, Funtime Oldies, 1170. We're going to take a quick break. Repair cafes. You may have already heard about them. I think it's a great idea. They're all over the place, and I would love to see one come to our neighborhood. You'll see what I mean. I got the details up next on 1170.
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0: All right, and this is another way to connect our community. They're called Repair Cafes, and they offer an alternative to this throwaway culture that we've become. But volunteers at Repair Cafes worldwide, have you know, they help neighbors fix broken household items for free. That's right. Instead of just throwing out that broken lamp or that blender that doesn't work anymore, these repair cafes are on hand where you can take it, get it fixed for free. And one, it doesn't go to the landfill. It doesn't get thrown away. And two, you don't have to, you avoid another costly purchase. For nothing. The movement actually started in the Netherlands back in 2009. Since then, it has expanded to over 4,000 locations with 59,000 members repairing almost 1 million items every year. Now, at a recent event in New York, volunteers there were fixing everything from broken lamps and dull knives to broken zippers. They did it in a church basement. And the founder is Martin Postma, I believe is how you say his name. But he said, look, he said, I realize that we need to change our mindset. We need to change the economy. And rising consumer prices are driving Americans toward repair over replacement now. And that's where they come in handy at. Most people now have lost their traditional repair skills. And, you know, once those were universal. Now, most of the new generations, they don't know how to fix something if it breaks. They don't know how to splice or anything because they don't have to. It's that throwaway culture. If it breaks, you just go buy a new one. You don't fix it. You just chunk it and get a new one. So this movement is joining other anti-kind of consumerism efforts like the Buy Nothing Project, Right to Repair legislation, and tool libraries that are promoting fixing and sharing rather than tossing and buying new. I think it's a terrific idea. And then small communities like what we have here, it would be a wonderful idea. We've got so many great folks. We've got so many great community businesses, churches that could donate time, location, and skills. Just think of what we could do together when we work together, pull in some of the kids, teach them some of the skills, and start to pay it forward. You know, I'm just saying, repair cafes, listen up and be on the lookout. I would love to see one pop up in our neighborhood eventually. All right, well, I'll tell you what, in the meantime, it's a beach break. That's popping up. And we're heading out with the Platters this hour. It's a classic, and it's your beach break with Funtime Oldies, 1170. Man, you can't fix that. 'Cause it ain't broken.

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0: We're still holding in at 87 degrees in downtown Clinton, but it's feeling like the mid and upper 90s out there, so definitely be careful. Don't forget, we have a burn advisory in effect for tomorrow. Increased fire danger will be across central North Carolina, so please be careful. Avoid burning if you can, and be extra cautious if you're around anything that makes sparks or could inadvertently start a fire, too. All right, we'll have another listen at your weather in a few minutes. In the meantime, we're back to the music. Oh yeah, don't forget, I got free food too. You just heard about El Mercado. Want to try it for free? Well, you just keep listening in. Your chance is coming up soon with Fun Time Oldies. Frankie Valli and the Four Seasons are up next. Oh, what a night. With 1170 AM.

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1: Summer heat is back. Highs are back in the 90s today, and it gets even hotter Thursday. Mostly sunny today. High temperatures are back in the low to mid-90s this afternoon. Mostly clear and pretty warm overnight tonight. Temperatures stay in the lower to middle 70s. Mostly sunny Thursday, but some late-day storms are possible. It's going to be very breezy and definitely hot Thursday, with highs in the upper 90s to near 100. I'm meteorologist Amy Wilmoth in the NCN Weather Center.
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0: Fun Time Oldies, 1170. Nicole cruising through this afternoon with you. Don't forget tomorrow morning, tune in bright and early, 8 o'clock with Miss Sampson County, Miss Emily Myers. She's going to be live joining the guys on the Jukebox Morning Show. That's right, you heard me right, Miss Sampson County. And you know what? It's just such a, it's a, I don't want to use the wrong term, but it's a synonym. It's a beautiful thing, the way that beauty pageants have come and progressed over the years. Originally, here in America, the Miss America pageant began in 1921. And believe it or not, it started out as a way to get people to stay. It was a tourism aspect. It was in Atlantic City, New Jersey, I believe. It was somewhere up in New Jersey. Back in 1921, businessmen wanted people to stay in town after Labor Day. So they were like, how can we get people to stay? Well, they created a parade of women that would come in after Labor Day. And so folks and tourists would stay to check out the parade. And of course, the business people would enjoy the extended business that the tourists brought in. Well, so we've come a long way, baby, since 1921. And nowadays, the beauty pageants, yeah, we got some very beautiful women in them, but they've also evolved to include a highly competitive area. We're talking focusing on community service, interview skills, personal advocacy. There's a lot of good things and a lot of good deeds that come out of beauty pageants now. The women that put them together and participate in them, and I cannot wait to see what Miss Emily brings to the table. So check it out tomorrow, 8 o'clock, right here, Jukebox Morning Show in Miss Sampson County, Emily Myers. We're going to take a quick break right now. Something I do not ever want to see is what this real estate agent found when they went to show a home in Arkansas. You'll know. It's going to be hard to tell you about it, but I need to. It's just part of my job. I'm going to take one for the team. It's coming up next on 1170.
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0: Okay, so like I said, this happened out in Arkansas, and I'm really not sure exactly how this happened. But, you know, real estate agents, when they have properties, when they have homes that they're showing, that they're trying to sell, usually they keep them up and they try to make sure they're at their peak, right? Because they're trying to sell it. I'm not sure what went wrong or what went afoul here, but real estate agent Christopher White, he's an agent out in Arkansas. He discovered a property that he was showing was overrun with serpents. That's a snake, okay? Overrun with snakes. When did he find it? He found it during a scheduled home showing. Yeah, so the client, I'm pretty sure, backed out of this one. Initially, he conducted his routine inspection, and he noticed that there was a snake or two out in the yard and didn't really think anything about it. I mean, it's summertime, you know, it's Arkansas out in the country, that happens. Well, he went, the person made their appointment, and he returned, but when he brought the person back with him, Yeah, numerous snakes were in the entrance. They were hanging from the roof. They were occupying an old electrical panel. I mean, they had been there. They had set up shop. This wasn't something that happened overnight. These snakes had been there for a while. He immediately informed potential buyers that he would not be proceeding with the tour. The reptiles were later identified as just regular old rat snakes, and they're non-venomous. Lord knows there were a dime a dozen out this part. Farmers really appreciate them, and that's something I learned living down here, because they do help control the rodent populations. But I'm going to tell you what, it's no fun to find them. It's no fun to see them. And when you see them like they did, where they're just everywhere, all over, crawling around, slithering around, bunched up, I don't care if it's a copperhead, a rat snake, or an earthworm. That's going to give you the heebie-jeebies, okay? So, yeah, it just goes to show, be careful. You never know, even if you think you know.

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2: NCN News, I'm Melissa Dale. AP Washington correspondent Sagar Magani reports a Senate panel has postponed a confirmation hearing for National Intelligence Chief nominee Jay Clayton after President Trump ordered him not to show up.
3: A Senate panel has abruptly postponed a confirmation hearing for National Intelligence Director nominee Jay Clayton after President Trump ordered him not to appear. The president says he's delaying Clayton's nomination in a bid to force Congress into moving on a voter ID bill.
4: It's not a lot. The Save America Act.
5: Trump's taking America's national security hostage.
3: Top Senate Democrat Chuck Schumer and Connecticut's Richard Blumenthal say the president's sending adversaries a clear message.
6: That we don't take intelligence seriously.
3: The delay dashes hopes for Congress moving fast to renew a vital surveillance program that expired last week amid bipartisan anger over the president naming federal housing chief Bill Pulte acting DNI, a job he says Pulte will keep for now. Sagar Magani, Washington.
2: The Federal Reserve kept its key rate unchanged Wednesday, yet nearly half the central bank's policymakers said they could support a rate hike later this year, an unexpectedly aggressive outcome that would disappoint President Trump and suggest heightened concerns about persistent inflation. The Senate Health Care Committee approved a House bill which would move some mental evaluations out of emergency departments and increase those authorized to conduct such tests. Representative Tim Reeder explained the bill.
7: We know in emergency departments right now, today, about 40% of the time, those evaluations for involuntary commitment are done by telehealth. We believe that the jails are the appropriate place to do this. There is custody of the offender, safety for the rest of the people in the emergency department.
2: You're listening to NCN News. In court, New York's Gilgo Beach serial killer Rex Hoyerman was asked by the judge if he is sorry, and barely above a whisper, he said yes.
8: I know that you're sorry that you got caught. I assume that you're sorry for what you've done to your wife and children. Are you a little bit sorry for what you did to these poor innocent women? Eight women that you strangled to death? At least eight that we know of? Are you at least a little bit sorry for that? Yes?
9: Yes, I am.
2: The driver accused of killing a man during a road rage shooting in Wake County last year is facing a federal charge, prosecutors said Wednesday. Josue Alexandro Cantania Reyes was arrested in March 2025 after being accused of fatally shooting Ricardo Baez Cardenas, where both were driving on Interstate 40 East near North Harrison Avenue. He was indicted that April on the charge of murder, according to court records. According to the Office of the United States Attorney for the Eastern District of North Carolina, Quintanilla Reyes is a Honduran national who was not in the United States legally when the shooting happened. Pender County Commissioner and Vice Chairman Brad George announced his resignation Monday, citing concerns about the county's direction and priorities. George told those gathered,
10: "After much thought and prayer and discussion with my family, I've decided to resign my position as Pender County Commissioner effective August 1st, 2026. And while I respect the office and the democratic process, I no longer feel that I can effectively represent my constituents while remaining true to my principles and my values."
2: British television personality Jeremy Clarkson has revealed he has prostate cancer on the final fifth season episodes of his farm reality show. Clarkson says that the disease is aggressive but was detected early. The 66-year-old tells farm manager Caleb Cooper and consultant Charlie Ireland about his diagnosis during a harvest planning discussion on Clarkson's farm. Alyssa Vale, NCN News.
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9: Nissan of Clinton time, 4 o'clock, and let the countdown begin, you guys. That's right, 5 is right around the corner, and that means we're one day closer to the weekend. And it's going to be a Father's Day weekend, so I know there's a lot of dads out there looking forward to that. It's going to be a little warmer out there, but that's okay. That just means you get a little more time to lounge by the pool or the creek or the river or wherever you want to find. Just be careful tomorrow. Don't forget, we do have an increased fire danger for Thursday across the area, mainly because we're dry and we're going to have some very gusty wind tomorrow. Top that off with a high in the upper 90s. Heat index values will be over 100. It's going to be like a virtual tinderbox out there. So put off any outdoor burning if you have tomorrow. And of course, be careful with any ignitable items, matches, cigarette butts, even cars or any equipment that can spark off, that can inadvertently create a fire. And with the wind as bad as it's going to be tomorrow, it could spread very quickly. Some of the folks out in Turkey know that all too well after the fire we had this weekend. And I know there's a lot of folks out there that hope we do not repeat that again. I'll tell you what, though, we're going to repeat another fun-time-tastic 4 o'clock hour for you. And I have got an amazing story from one heck of a woman. She is a 68-year-old from, where was it from? She is from Minnesota. And what this woman went through, like I said before, I don't think there's many 20 or 30-year-olds out there that could do this. Wait till you hear what she did, and she lived to tell the tale. That's coming up this hour. We got local news. We'll have your weather coming up from a North Carolina meteorologist, and we've got an hour packed of good fun time oldies. Plus, we got some free food, so how about kicking the hour off with a chance to win? Give me a call at 910-592-1170. That's 910-592-1170. Caller 1 gets a grocery certificate to El Mercado Azteca, the latest and greatest market here in Clinton, and they're ready to take you. We want to send you for free. 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Be my winner with Funtime Oldies 1170.

Little classic from Marvin and Tammy on Funtime Oldies 1170. Congratulations, Miss Deborah Strickland. She was the first caller in. Deborah's going to be checking out the latest and greatest from El Mercado Azteca, 500 Warsaw Road here in Clinton. Whether you want to buy the food and cook it yourself, or you want to check out that hot bar and let them do the cooking for you, you're always going to be a winner with El Mercado. Let's get back to the music with a classic from Donovan. It's that Mellow Yellow on Funtime Oldies.

0: A warmer night is in the forecast. It's partly cloudy with lows dipping into the low to mid 70s. Thursday, sizzling hot temperatures return. It's breezy with highs in the mid to upper 90s. We will have a chance for storms late Thursday into Thursday night. Friday, a chance for some showers and storms early. Otherwise, mostly cloudy. Highs are in the upper 80s to lower 90s. I'm meteorologist Kat Campbell in the NCN Weather Center.
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0: taking you back to the 70s. It's a wild world indeed. Cat Stevens, how did he know? Man, how did he know? It's like one of those songs that can carry on for ages. All right, well, Nicole cruising through this Wednesday afternoon with you. Hope you're staying cool out there. That seems to be the priority for everyone. If you think it's a priority today, wait for tomorrow. That's all I'm going to say about that. We'll have another round of weather coming your way in the next half hour following local news with Coach Soppel. That comes your way about 20 minutes from now, so stick around. What's coming up next week, June the 24th, we've got another blood drive. I had a lot of success out at the American Red Cross blood drive earlier this week down at the Roseboro Fire Department. So good going, and thanks to everyone who came out and spent some time and donated there. Well, this one is going to be sponsoring the Samson Regional Medical Center's Blood Donor Center. So this one is this will be one where you donate and the blood stays right here in Samson County. It's coming up next Wednesday, June the 24th. This one's open to the public. It's going to be over at Graves Memorial Presbyterian Church. They're going to be set up there from 10 until 3. So it would be really great. You could stop by on your lunch, take a few minutes and donate that most precious gift. And like I said, with the Samson Regional Medical Center blood donor program, all of the blood you donate stays right here for when you, your family, your neighbors need it most. So if you got some time, we'll see you next Wednesday, 10 until 3 at Graves Memorial. Let's take a quick break, come back, wait until you hear. I've got a story of a superwoman for sure, no strings attached, coming up with 1170.
1: 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Again, that's 910-260-2151. 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

0: Five Man Electrical Band, taking you back to 1971 with Fun Time Oldies. Yeah, babies. All right, Nicole with you here. We are cruising through this 4 o'clock hour. Wednesday afternoon is almost in the rear view mirror. So hang on. 5 o'clock is right around the corner. And I tell you what else is coming up around the corner. One super fantastic story about one tough lady with one heck of a story to tell. It's next. 1170.
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0: All right, so like I said, this grandma has got one heck of a story to tell. This woman is bad, I'm telling you, and bad not in a bad way, bad as in Michael Jackson bad, okay? Like, she's tough. All right, so this was in Minnesota. Two ATV riders were out there just kind of enjoying life, taking the back roads, when all of a sudden they came upon 68-year-old Catherine Walsener. Poor Miss Catherine was nearly all submerged in a mud puddle. It was back in the backwoods in northern Minnesota, okay? The two ATV riders, Adam and Mike, I'm not going to try and pronounce their last names, but Adam and Mike found her on June the 6th. This is after she had been missing since June the 3rd. So this woman had been stuck in this mud for 3 days. What happened was her vehicle had gotten stuck in a flooded area back in the woods following some recent storms. Well, she got out of the car trying to navigate around her van, and when she did, she herself slipped into the muddy puddle that she described was pretty much like quicksand. By the time the ATV guys found her, only her face was visible when rescuers arrived. Douglas County Sheriff's Office had issued an endangered missing persons alert for her because she had some medical conditions and because of her age, and she had been missing for 3 days. The men were able to pull her out in less than about a half an hour. They called 911. Paramedics came out there, got her to the hospital, and she is expected to make a full recovery. She had some minor injuries and a little dehydrated, but, you know, otherwise this grandma is going to be fine. They noted, though, the Adam and Mike, the two guys that found her, they noted that they had driven past that trail many times and they had never really explored it. That day, something told them to turn down that trail and go check it out. So I do believe there might have been an angel or there's some kind of guardian something that was watching out for Miss Catherine on that day. Could you imagine 68 years old, stuck in the mud, not her car, her body, stuck in the mud, slowly sinking for 3 days out in the middle of the wilderness? Oh my gosh, not to mention the sounds. She probably had some animals come up and poke at her a little bit. Oh my goodness gracious, I can't even imagine. So yeah, that's one tough grandma. Definitely would like to shake her hand on that one. So if you're having a bad day, think of Miss Catherine and say to yourself, it could always be worse. It could always be worse. All right, well, I'll tell you what, it can be better, too. You know what makes everything better? Beach music. We got your beach break up next. Local news is around the corner, but this hour, we got a classic from the Drifters. Fun Time Oldies, 11-7.

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2: 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On Saturday evening, members of the Turkey Volunteer Fire Department were dispatched to the blaze that took place in the area between Thompson Avenue and Bowden Road near Billy Britt Road. A outbuilding suffered damage, but no other structures were involved. Fire departments from Faison, Clinton, and Warsaw also responded, along with the Sampson County Fire Marshal's Office, North Carolina Forest Service, and Sampson County EMS. The cause of the fire remains undetermined. A surprise downburst formed over Sampson County late Sunday afternoon, bringing fast and heavy torrential rains and gusty winds that dropped trees in parts of the county and left one church without its steeple. Mount Vernon Baptist Church's steeple was toppled and eventually punctured the roof of the building. An event was going on at the church that day and at the fellowship hall for youth and children, and when the steeple punctured the roof, the members of the church brought buckets into the sanctuary to get the water that was coming in through the hole in the roof into the sanctuary. A contractor was at the church Monday to begin repairs, patching the roof. The ABC board in Roseboro is looking to increase the amount of space within the building by 40%. Members of the ABC board, including Robbie James and Chairman Kyle Random, approached the town board last week with a first draft design. The design would increase the building's size. Random notes that the ABC store is in an excellent location, but Random notes that there are problems with the building's aesthetics, amount of parking, and issues with being able to unload inventory. The YMCA and Graves Memorial Presbyterian Church are partnering for the Wise Tuesday Family Food Drive. Over the past few years, the YMCA has participated in a summer food program, a federally funded food program open for ages birth to 18. When parents register for distribution on Tuesdays, they're able to come by the Y and pick up a box stocked with 7 days of breakfast and lunch servings for every child who is registered. Bill Nunez, executive director of the Sampson YMCA, said any parent wishing to sign up can come by the Y and his team will assist them. The food drive runs from 3:30 to 5 p.m. on Tuesdays. Cars start lining up around 3 p.m. And lastly, last Monday evening at approximately 11 p.m., a tractor trailer hauling hog carcasses lost a portion of its cargo on U.S. 421 near North Boulevard, scattering bloated animals across both lanes of traffic. The 11 p.m. incident sent Clinton police and firefighters, along with city officials, to the scene to survey the damage. Monday night's truck belonged to Ag Protein, an operating subsidiary of Smithfield Foods. For information on these articles and others, see the latest edition of the Sampson Independent.
3: Funtime Oldies, 1170.
4: A warmer night is ahead. Low temperatures dip into the low to mid-70s under partly cloudy skies. Thursday, it's partly cloudy, hot, and breezy. Highs climb into the mid to upper 70s with a chance for storms heading into Thursday night. Friday, a chance for showers and storms, especially early. It's mostly cloudy with highs in the upper 80s to lower 90s. I'm meteorologist Kat Campbell in the NCN Weather Center.
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0: We got lots of sunshine, 88 degrees, but it is feeling like 95 in downtown Clinton. That's right. It's warm, but not as warm as it's going to be tomorrow. So get ready, babies. We're going to be running those ACs for sure. Right now, let's get the music going as we wind down this 4 o'clock hour. 5 is closer than you know. The Yardbirds are up next. For Your Love, little Eric Clapton, Jeff Beck, Funtime Oldies.

0: Linda Ronstadt, 1974. Funtime Oldies, 1170. Don't forget, tonight we got that free community spaghetti dinner, completely free. And if it's free, hey, sign me up, right? Hopewell Methodist Church in Newton Grove is inviting everyone to come out tonight from 6 until 8 o'clock. Have some good food. Enjoy their special guest, Ben Troublefield. Just good community. Good food and a good time. They'll have childcare provided for you as well, so the kids can come out and enjoy. And it's just going to be a great evening for it. Hopewell Unite or Hopewell Methodist Church. That's Church Road in Newton Grove from 6 until 8 o'clock. Come on out and enjoy that free community dinner. Good to see the communities coming together like that. There's another one coming up, too, I had just seen. And we'll see if I can get the details on that one as well. Any chance that we have to bring these small communities together even more? It's a chance we need to jump on, because right now, hey, community is what counts. All right, we're going to take a quick break. You guys, don't go anywhere. We got an update from a North Carolina News Network. Sometimes the mouth goes a little faster than the brain, especially when we get close to that 5 o'clock hour, and let the countdown begin, because we are merely minutes away from the time to go home.
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2: NCN News, I'm Alyssa Vail. Speaking with reporters, President Trump was asked about the Federal Reserve Board opting to keep its benchmark interest rate the same, with some members signaling they'd back a rate hike this year.
3: It's all right. Whatever.
4: And it looks like they might even raise them later this year. It's not clear. Do you have any comment?
3: It could happen. I mean, it's hard to believe. It just keeps the country down, you know. So it's so unusual. But we have a very good guy over there now, so I'm guided by what he wants.
2: A memorandum of understanding to be signed Friday by the United States and Iran calls for Tehran to, at minimum, dilute its enriched uranium and would waive but not permanently end sanctions on the country. That's according to U.S. officials who spoke on the condition of anonymity to read the draft language, which Iran has not released. Arthur is now a tropical storm as it moves along just off the northwestern Gulf Coast through Wednesday. It could bring North Carolina much-needed rain, WITN meteorologist Jim Howard tells us.
5: It is a tropical storm as it worked its way off towards the north and northeast. Winds are about 30 sustained. If they get up to 39, 40 miles an hour, this will be classified as Tropical Storm Arthur.
2: The storm could bring 1 to 2 inches of rain to parts of North Carolina. A woman was arrested Tuesday in connection with a deadly overdose in Chatham County earlier this year, the sheriff's office said. According to the Chatham County Sheriff's Office, deputies found 39-year-old Trent Alexander Phillips dead in the driveway of his home. Deputies said they identified 21-year-old Hannah Michelle Davis of Robbins as a suspect in Phillips' death after investigating cell phone records and other evidence. According to a warrant filed by the Sheriff's Office, Davis is accused of giving Phillips the methamphetamine and fentanyl that led to his overdose and death. 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
2: At a news conference, Georgia's Republican State Senate President Pro Tem Larry Walker III says his party rejects the governor's call for 2028 redistricting in special session.
10: We believe it would be wise to allow the judicial process to further develop in other states and evaluate how courts rule on newly adopted district maps elsewhere. With this guidance, we are confident that Georgia's new districts will ultimately withstand legal scrutiny and that Georgia will prevail in defending these maps before the courts.
2: A Wake County grand jury has indicted a woman in connection with a shooting outside

0: outside a Raleigh courthouse. 57-year-old Gwendolyn Yvette White faces several felony charges stemming from the May 22nd incident. According to the indictment, both victims, Jeffrey Whitley and Mary Harris, were shot and suffered serious injuries. Prosecutors allege White acted willfully and with malice in attempting to kill both individuals. Highway 24 and I-40 westbound in Duplin County was shut down after a tanker carrying nitrobenzene overturned in Warsaw. It is back open now. The tanker overturned near the I-40 interchange at around 11:15 a.m. Tuesday. The crash prompted a large response from firefighters, EMS, hazmat crews, and the NC Highway Patrol. Sergeant Devin Rich of the NC Highway Patrol tells WITN.
1: The driver was coming off the interstate. He made his turn two and the load shifted, causing his truck to flip over at the intersection.
0: Mike Myers still insists he will don Austin Powers' shaggy hair for a fourth entry in his beloved spoof spy movie franchise. The 63-year-old said as much when he appeared on comedian Trevor Noah's FIFA World Cup live stream watch party on Tuesday, along with his 14-year-old son, Spike. Myers portrayed his iconic British spy character Austin Powers in three movies between 1997 and 2002. Alyssa Vail, NCN News.
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4: All right, Nissan of Clinton time, 5 o'clock, baby. It's time to go home, and it's a warm ride home today. We're in the upper 80s across the area right now. Heat index is still in the mid-90s. So, yeah, you may want to roll the window down, but you're going to probably need the AC while you're at it. Please don't forget that tomorrow, with the high wind and the warm weather and the lack of rain, we do and will see an increased fire danger across all of Central North Carolina, Sampson County included. And this will go through tomorrow into tomorrow evening. We'll have to see if it gets extended. The main thing is we all know we're dry, we're below normal for rainfall. We're in a severe drought status out there. And when you combine 30, 40 mile an hour wind, then that could make it very easy for a fire to start and spread. That's the main thing. Anything could spark at any time in this kind of condition. But when you factor in some pretty gusty wind, like we're going to have tomorrow, it could spread and get out of control before you know it. So put off any outdoor burning you can for a day or two. Be careful with your lighters, your cigarette butts, anything that could spark, any farm equipment out there in the fields. So just be very diligent and safe. And we'll get through this one. We'll be able to burn on the backside of this weekend, okay? All right. Well, in the meantime, just get ready to sweat, because it's going to be a warm night tonight. Lows into the lower 70s. Tomorrow will feel like over 100 with our actual highs in the upper 90s. We do see a chance of showers late tomorrow night, so there is a little relief on the horizon. Another front will come through, and it could cool us down just a little as we head into the weekend with our daytime highs around 90. So, yeah, that's an improvement. Not much, but it is something. All right, I'll tell you what, an improvement is also a beautiful sunset. That's what I'm looking forward to tonight. Hopefully you guys will get out there and enjoy a little bit of it while you can. Of course, if you do have some time, make sure you check us out. We've got commercial-free music all night long. Oldies 1170 Star TV, oldies1170.com, and the Oldies 1170 app. We got you covered. All right, I'll be back tomorrow, 1 o'clock. Good Lord willing, we'll have another great edition of The Country Store coming your way on Funtime Oldies. And we'll have a wonderful Thursday afternoon together. In the meantime, get out there and make the most of it. Try to have a little bit of fun while you do. Stay cool. Stay safe. And I'll talk to you cats tomorrow.
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